Uptown 101.5, throwbacks, hip-hop, and R&B. The great DMX doing it right there with the Party Up. Hey, man, what's popping with you? Hope you're having a wonderful Sunday. And if I can do something for you, let me know. I'll gladly get it on. Happy birthday to Miss Katia out there. Erica, what's happening? And Miss Mia Beam, she wanted to smooth it out with some KC and JoJo. I could do that.

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0: 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Hooptown 101.5. Gotta get low on them. You know, just see a Sunday fun day. Big Vonna here with all the hits. Got the Weeknd, a little bit of Tupac. And for those like Money and Cash, got that information. And I'm wishing happy birthday to anybody celebrating today. Ellie, gotta say happy birthday to Katia and happy birthday to you if I missed you. I got more coming up. Don't move. Turn it
1: up. Hey, it's Maya here. Check out my brand new album, Retrospect, the 10th studio album, through my independent label, Planet Nine. I hope you enjoy all of the nostalgic vibes and the funk, the R&B, the soul, and the hip-hop all fused together. This is a salute and a nod to the pioneers of the 70s and 80s that influenced me and inspired me and brought joy to my home. And I hope that you feel and receive the same. Lots of love. Peace.
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Motown 101.5, throwbacks, hip-hop, and R&B. Making them creep for all the creeps out there. What's up? How's your Sunday going, man? You chilling? Ready to get that day off tomorrow if you can? Hey, man, let me know if I can do something for you. Anything you need or want, call Big Lon. I get it on. So then, I'm going to give you some of this magic stick.

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1: 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So are the ones we play. 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Sugar.

0: Hotown 101.5. The man Cam coming in, giving you some of the hey ma. What up, though? We doing it up on the good weekend. Hope you're having a good time. Got a lot of free time. You're getting some rest. You get to see a new Star Wars movie. Watch Euphoria tonight. Or just get away from the people that get on your nerves. If I can make it a little bit better, let me know. I got jams, man. I got the Nice and Slow. A little bit of Jaquan for some reason. And some classic Brandy. Hits and more coming up after this.
1: 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I hope you enjoy all of the nostalgic vibes and the funk, the R&B, the soul, and the hip-hop all fused together. 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Lots of love. Peace.
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0: cause everybody wanna talk like they got something to say, but nothing comes out when they move their lips, just a bunch of gibberish. 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
1: 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I hope you guys are having a great holiday weekend so far, and I know it's only Sunday. You still got an extra day. Calm down, all right? A lot of folks are off for Memorial Day Monday, and my question to you, do you normally do things like when a holiday falls on a Friday or a Monday? When do you actually celebrate? I ain't gonna lie, I celebrated yesterday because ain't nobody got time to be doing nothing and having company over and hitting the road on Monday. And I just want to relax because I got to be to work on Tuesday. I'm just saying, when do you do your gathering and your functions, huh? 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I've got Jeremiah and YG with that Don't Tell Them. And we're going to get the thing nice, slow, and grown with some Boys and Men all on the way.
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0: Spokane's Hooptown 101.5. Hopefully, the holiday weekend is rolling smoothly thus far. I'm Cappuccino hanging out with guys with some of your favorite throwbacks because I got I'm Real on the way. J-Lo, Ja Rule coming up. You can do it. Put your back into it. Plus, we're going to slide in some Ashanti and Big Punisher. Fat Joe, still not a player. Oh, yeah, I got that and so much more. So make sure you guys hang out with us. In fact, I told you the other day, hang out with us for your Memorial Day weekend. We can pretty much be your soundtrack, all right? Speaking of Memorial Day, you know, it's the time to remember and honor our fallen soldiers. You may have family members who are no longer here who serve. Make sure you honor them, all right? But also, I saw a list of things to do that are meaningful to mark the holiday, like planning, of course, as we always do, that backyard cookout. You can create some patriotic crafts, yeah. Also, attend local Memorial Day events as well and visit a war memorial or a cemetery. That's a way to remember and honor our fallen soldiers. So keep that in mind come tomorrow.
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0: on 101.5. Hey, it's me, Cappuccino, hanging out with you all on this Sunday. Reset Sunday, by the way. You know, I always say Sunday is a reset Sunday because we're getting things in motion for a brand new week. Even though some folks may be off tomorrow for Memorial Day, some people still got to work. So we got to reset their week, all right? Stay right here because we got Ginuwine's Pony coming up. Plus, I got Usher on the way with You Remind Me and some good old Bone Thugs in Harmony, all right? All that's coming at you guys in just minutes. And look, have you all had a chance to see the Michael movie yet? I'm not going to lie. I still have not. Don't judge me, but I was not like one of those people who like, oh, I gotta go see it, because, you know, throughout my life, I've seen a lot of different Michael Jackson stories and movies and documentaries. So I was like, you know what? I'm gonna chill on this one for a little bit. However, I still want to see it. Don't get me wrong, all right? And Michael Jackson's hit, Billie Jean, guess what, y'all? It has topped the Billboard Global 200 chart for the first time. I feel like because a lot of folks are going to go see the movie, they're getting the albums all over again, checking it out. I ain't mad at that. I'm gonna rock with Michael all day, too.
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0: Spokane's Hooptown 101.5. Happy Sunday, everybody. It's me, Cappuccino, holding it down on this Memorial Day weekend. Hopefully you guys are taking the time and this weekend, you know, to celebrate your loved ones, be around your family and friends. In fact, it's also a great weekend to, you know, pretty much celebrate the class of 2026 graduates around you, right? Like your family members and cousins and friends and neighbors. And you know what? Shouts out to all of those graduates, all right? Congratulations to all of you. In fact, this is the weekend where you want to turn up, have a party, and even check out some throwbacks, which we definitely have for you. Mark Morrison's Return of the Mac coming up. I got some Juvenile with that slow motion. Plus, we're going to let you know why we hot. Got that Mims for you, right? And also, speaking of my graduates, congratulations to you. But I got to say, I got a lot of love for my HBCUs out here because I'm a product of one. Shout out to my Rattlers. But also, big shouts out to Morgan State University because they have achieved a historic milestone by producing the largest number of graduates in its 158th year history, okay? So congrats to them.
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1: Slow motion for me. 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Come on.

Spokane's Hooptown 101.5. We got Game and 50 Cent coming up in about 4 minutes. And remember when we heard that song, No Pigeons? We were like, y'all tried it. We back on this TLC, though. No scrubs.

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1: 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I hope you enjoy all of the nostalgic vibes and the funk, the R&B, the soul, and the hip-hop all fused together. This is a salute and a nod to the pioneers of the 70s and 80s that influenced me and inspired me and brought joy to my home. 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Lots of love. 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
2: 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Who the F is you?
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0: 101.5 Throwback Hip Hop and R&B. Coming up in about 3.5 minutes, we got some Aaliyah, Are You That Somebody? But right now, it's Ye. Well, actually, he went by Kanye then, and Jamie Foxx.
1: Yeah, she's a trifling friend indeed. Oh, she's a gold digger. 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

0: Spokane's Hooptown 101.5. Hey, thanks for letting me, Cappuccino, rock with you guys all on this Sunday. Stick around because we got some Nelly and City Spud coming at you guys with that ride with me. I got some DJ Kool headed your way and a Ludacris, Shauna, trying to figure out what's your fantasy, huh? So stick around for that and more. Plus, get this. I saw this interview the other day with Gilly and Wallow. They were interviewing Max B. Now, I'm not too familiar with Max B aside from, you know, French Montana, right? But they said that, out of a list of 100 New York rap artists like Biggie, Jay-Z, and Nas, you know, where would you be on that list? And pretty much Max B had a lot of confidence. He says right after those three. He didn't say like number 99, 98, 57, no. He says nobody has a catalog to match him. Y'all, I ain't never hear about this brother. Would you put him that high above on that list, man? Anyway, stay right where you got it. Of course, all of your favorite throwbacks and more.
1: 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Who the F is you?
2: 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Who the F is that? It's a 911 number, so you know it. What's that?

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0: Spokane's Hooptown 101.5. Hey, happy Sunday, everybody. I'm Cappuccino hanging out with you guys on this Memorial Day weekend. Happy Sunday to you. Hey, coming up, we got some Dr. Dre and Snoop Dogg, the next episode coming at you guys. Plus, we got Love the Way You Lie and so much more. And you know what? While you're out celebrating this holiday weekend, I need you guys to be safe, especially around people you have not been around forever or people you don't even know that you're around, because y'all know this whole hantavirus is out. When people got sick on the cruise ship and some unfortunately passed away. But did y'all read the other day about the World Health Organization? They declared an Ebola outbreak in Africa. Oh my gosh. Now, it's so crazy because I saw a movie called Outbreak the other day, and it made me think. I'm like, is this the old school one about Ebola? And my daughter had just asked me about what it was, and I told her. And then all of a sudden, 2 days later, I'm reading about the outbreak in Africa. Oh my gosh. Stories like that and more, check out on the Black Information Network. 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

Spokane's Hooptown 101.5. Hey, it's me, Cappuccino, hanging out till midnight with you all. And stick around because we got some Mariah Carey coming at you guys. We're going to throw it back, of course, with some Shaggy. Speaking of which, did y'all know he still is doing his thing? I mean, like, putting out new music and more. In fact, I believe he has his latest album called Lottery Out. So if you guys have a chance to check it out, let me know. Should I rock with it or no, okay? I hate to say it like that, but you know, sometimes you're like, it's not what I'm used to. I get it. Plus, we got some Jay headed your way and Nelly and more. So definitely make sure you guys stay right here. And if you got to move around because you got things to do, or maybe you're cleaning the house.

0: they have some contests. Have y'all checked on that contest tab lately? You can do that. You can talk back to us and even learn lyrics to all the songs. Instead of making up those words and them classic throwbacks, now you can learn the real words to it, all right? And, of course, make us your number one preset.
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0: mama can't stand us. 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Staring through the grapevine, I'm hearing GIA certified.
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2: Say what?

throwbacks, hip-hop, and R&B. It's Memorial Day Sunday for you guys. And, of course, I'm Cappuccino hanging out with you guys. Got some Eminem headed your way in just minutes. But right now, let's go ahead and hop on into this here Ice Cube.

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1: Look, if you had one shot, one opportunity to seize everything you ever wanted in one moment, would you capture it?

Spokane's Hooptown 101.5. Hey, it's me, Cappuccino, hanging out with you guys. Yes, on this here Sunday, Reset Sunday, getting y'all geared up and ready for tomorrow, Memorial Day. And I did ask you earlier, I believe, when do you actually celebrate those holidays that fall on like a Friday or a Monday? Because I'm going to do it 2 days in advance so I can prepare myself for the fact that I got to go to work the day after, all right? What do you do? Let us know.

0: app. That way you can sing right along. Do your karaoke thing, because I know some of you may be on the road traveling or whatever. Do that karaoke with us, all right? And keep it right here.
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0: Spokane's Hooptown 101.5. Hey, it's me, Cappuccino, hanging out with you guys today. And make sure you stick around because we're going to have you getting low with some Flo Rida and T-Pain. I got Tupac coming at you and DMX with a party up in here, up in here. And you know what? For some reason, that made me think of this, right? DMX's party up in here, Memorial Day weekend. Y'all remember there was a time where a lot of us used to be outside, you know, before the lights came on. And you're out there double dutching, jump roping or whatever. Those were the good times, right? You know, in certain cities, people still double dutch. They have like these double dutch competitions. Teams, I'm talking about older folks, not the youngins. I'm talking about for the older folks, right? Well, did y'all hear about this story? There's a Penn State professor and inventor. Her name is Dr. Tahira Reed Smith. She's introduced this thing called Jump Dreams. It's like an automated double dutch machine that pretty much modernized our favorite old school pastime. That's what's up. And on top of that, sister look like me. Well, when I say that, it's a woman of color. I love it, all right? So think about that this weekend. Get on outside with the kids. Show them how double dutch really supposed to be done, okay? And keep it right here with all your favorite throwbacks.
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4: Welcome to Stuff You Missed in History Class, a production of iHeart Radio. 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I'm Tracy V. Wilson.
5: And I'm Holly Fry.
4: This is one of a number of episodes that I've done on the show that was inspired by internet behavior that I've been witnessing. Today, it is a history of the intrauterine device. Intrauterine device is how it's technically pronounced, but it always is going to come out of my mouth, intrauterine, sort of slurred together, probably. We will be getting into the internet behavior inspiration at the end of the episode. IUDs are under the umbrella of long-acting reversible contraceptives. They are the oldest one of those that is in use today. And an estimated 160 million people around the world use them, but their popularity really varies from place to place. Some of that is connected directly to its history. This whole episode of our podcast is about inserting devices into the uterus to prevent pregnancy. I'm a person who feels pretty comfortable with my body. I have watched my share of gory medical dramas on TV. Sometimes Patrick will walk in the room and he will watch sort of the talking scene of doctors happening. And then there will be blood on screen and he goes, nope, and he leaves. I keep watching. But some of the history that we are going to talk about is like right on the edge of body horror to me, even with all that context. This is not medical advice. We are not going to be talking in any kind of great detail about like the benefits and risks of IUDs from today's understanding. It is about history, not like current medical thought on them.
5: There are a couple of probably apocryphal stories about the beginnings of IUDs that show up pretty regularly in articles about their history. One is that hundreds or thousands of years ago, nomadic peoples would put stones into the uteruses of camels so they would not become pregnant during long journeys through the desert. The origins of this factoid are pretty unclear, but it only seems to show up in writing about IUDs, but that's generally writing that comes from North America or Europe.
4: Yeah, I guess it's not completely impossible. It doesn't seem like something that's documented outside of this.
5: Yeah.
4: This conversation. Also, you can say it uteruses or uteri. Either way is fine. It's all good. There are also vague references to Hippocrates having written something about IUDs. The Hippocratic corpus dates back more than 2,000 years. It encompasses roughly 60 different Greek medical texts. Those were written over the course of about two centuries. I don't want to judge anybody too harshly for shorthanding all of that to just Hippocrates. I'm sure we have done that at some point. But in these IUD discussions, nobody really cites a specific source for whatever it is that Hippocrates supposedly specifically said. Classicists and medical historians Rebecca Fallis and Helen King traced the probable origin of this to a passage in Book 2 of the Hippocratic text known as Diseases of Women. That describes a method for opening the cervix. It does not describe placing anything in the uterus. And this also was not something that was described as being done to prevent pregnancy. So something else has been sort of misstated as being Hippocrates talking about IUDs.
5: So the most likely precursor to the IUD is not Hippocrates or stones in the uteruses of camels. It's the pessary, which is one of the oldest medical devices still in use today. A pessary is used in the vagina to support the uterus. Today's pessaries are typically made from soft, flexible materials like silicone or silicone-coated rubber, and they come in a variety of shapes depending on exactly what they're intended to do.
4: Historically, before we had those materials, pessaries were made with a range of other materials. In the 16th century, past podcast subject Amboise Paré used hammered brass and waxed cork, as well as gold and silver. Other materials included sponges and wax. There's apparently a description of using half a pomegranate as a pessary in Book 2 of Diseases of Women. I was not able to directly confirm that, though. It's not impossible that that's in there.
5: That seems so problematic.
4: That seems large to me, unless it was a very small pomegranate.
5: I'm also just thinking that, like, pomegranates have a lot of crevicey surface area.
4: Yeah.
5: Where, yeah. like, bacteria could move in.
4: Questions I have.
5: Yeah, many. Listen, we don't know. Today and historically, pessaries have primarily been used to treat a pelvic organ prolapse. Depending on their shape, pessaries can also treat some kinds of incontinence, or they can be used as part of the preparation for a pelvic surgery. Since a pessary can sit at the top of the vagina next to the cervix, they've also been used as contraceptives, either alone or in conjunction with some kind of spermicide. So today, most people call these kinds of devices diaphragms or cervical caps, but some of the earliest ones were billed as occlusive pessaries.
4: While pessaries are used in the vagina, in the late 19th century, there were also intracervical pessaries. These had a flattened out part like a disc or a button that was attached to a rounded stem. That stem went into the cervical canal and the disc rested against the outer surface of the cervix. And then there were intrauterine pessaries, which had a disc connected to a longer stem that went all the way through the cervical canal into the uterine cavity.
5: In the simplest intrauterine pessaries, the stem was about 5 centimeters. That's about 2 inches long. And it was wider at the far end to keep it from slipping back out through the cervix. More complex intrauterine pessaries had a loop that rested inside the uterus or a pair of legs, kind of picture a wishbone. These parts would be squeezed together and encased in a gelatin capsule for insertion. And then that capsule would dissolve in the uterus so those legs could expand out.
4: We've been assuming that everyone in the audience right now has a basic understanding of the anatomy of the female reproductive system, but we're going to pause for a second here because I realized while working on this that my mental image of the cervix does not line up with reality, and that made the size of these intracervical and intrauterine pessaries really confusing because I thought that the cervix was sort of like a dense muscular valve, maybe a centimeter or two thick. And that meant that the stems on these pessaries seemed like they were way too long. The cervix, though, is really more like a tunnel. It is closer to 3 centimeters or a little over an inch long, although that changes significantly during portions of pregnancy. I mentioned my confusion on this to some friends, and they were also confused. Basically, the only person in the group chat who had a correct understanding of the cervix was the midwife. So it sort of seems like it might be a common enough misconception to clear up here, since it would not otherwise really make sense in the context of these pessaries. I blame vague illustrations that don't really differentiate between the cervix and the lower part of the uterus.
5: Like other pessaries, in the 19th and early 20th centuries, intracervical and intrauterine pessaries were primarily used to support the uterus. They were also used to treat conditions ineffectively for things that they just would not have had any kind of impact on, like irregular menstruation and conditions that have no foundation in medicine, like our good old favorite hysteria. And since they blocked the cervix, and in the case of intrauterine models, occupied the uterus, people used them to try to prevent pregnancy, or in some cases, to try to terminate pregnancies. Gynecologist, surgeon, and pathologist Mary Halton, who is the only woman doctor in this whole episode, was regarded as the foremost expert on these devices for contraception in the U.S. in the early 20th century. She said she had used them on more than 700 patients in her practice in New York.
4: So whatever these were being used for, in most cases, not very effectively. They apparently weren't that great at preventing pregnancy either. In my opinion, these sound terrible. Most of them were made from gold, silver, aluminum, or hard rubber, and then they sat in the cervical canal or went all the way through it. So having experienced like the temporary sensation of an IUD insertion and the discomfort of many years worth of pap tests, I just can't imagine that having a piece of metal going all the way into or through my cervix would be comfortable at all, especially since the stems on some of these things were not smooth. They were shaped like springs or coils. Also, a lot of these were meant to be used for a month or two at a time and then removed and cleaned and reinserted. Halton talked about having to let the cavity heal before it could be reinserted. The intracervical model that we described here was placed by a doctor at the end of someone's menstrual period, and then the patient was supposed to remove it just before the start of the next one. But the intrauterine models had to be inserted and removed by a doctor. So there was just like a lot of very uncomfortable seeming doctor visits involved with this.
5: James Fryer Cooper's 1928 Technique of Contraception, The Principles and Practice of Anticonceptional Methods, describes the disadvantages of intracervical pessaries as including infections, irritation, being extremely difficult to adjust except by a doctor, and, quote, it does not entirely occlude the cervical canal so that pregnancy may take place. So, also ineffective. He describes the intrauterine pessary as unreliable as a contraceptive and says that reports from both London and New York associate them with infections and even deaths. So, quote, from a health viewpoint, this type of pessary is therefore undesirable. Even so, these pessaries were in use as contraceptives until around the 1930s.
4: At this point, these concerns about infections were well-founded. Antibiotics had not been invented yet. If one of these pessaries was inserted in a non-sterile way, or if pathogens traveled along it from the vagina to the uterus, or if it caused injury to one of these organs, any infection that developed could be life-threatening. But this association with infections would continue after the development of true IUDs, and it was initially because of their connection to these pessaries.
5: We will get to the first actual IUDs without a part that stayed outside the cervix after a sponsor break.
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7: He has a flat rectangular object tucked under his arm, some beloved piece of art now victim to the night. He darts out of the shattered front doors, hops on the moped, and off he goes. 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
9: Oh, damn.
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4: The first published description of an IUD was by physician Richard Richter in an article in the German Medical Weekly magazine in 1909. Its title translated to A Means of Preventing Conception. Richter described using two threads of silkworm gut tied in a simple loop, like a very loose overhand knot. The free ends of the silkworm gut were encased in celluloid so that they would not damage the lining of the uterus. A bronze wire was connected to the bottom of this loop that held the two threads together, and it also made the device visible on an X-ray and facilitated its eventual removal. This loop was inserted into the uterus using a hollow probe, and the end of the wire was snipped off close to the outer surface of the cervix.
5: Richter said he had been testing this for several years and that the silkworm threads irritated the mucous membranes of the uterus enough to keep an egg from implanting, but not so much that the patient could feel it. He said the longest that one of his patients had kept one in place was 4 years, and that after the device was removed, his patients were able to conceive and had uncomplicated pregnancies. He didn't give any specific details about how many patients he had treated this way, or data on how effective this method was.
4: In 1923, Carl Pust published an article in the same journal with a title that translated to "A Useful Protection for Women." He said that he had treated more than 400 patients with a similar device that also had some of the traits of an intrauterine pessary. Pust described it as a pessary in the paper. In addition to a loop of silkworm gut that sat inside the uterus, this device had a tail made of silk that extended out through the cervix. The tail was attached to a button made of borosilicate Jena glass, which is heat and shock resistant. This button rested against the surface of the cervix. Pust claimed that there had been no serious complications in any of those 400 plus patients, and that more than 20,000 of these devices were in use.
5: Around the same time, also in Germany, gynecologist Ernst Graffenberg started experimenting with intrauterine contraceptive devices in his private medical practice. Like Richter and Pust, his first attempts involved a loop of silkworm suture, although he doesn't seem to have been aware of their earlier work. His loops were prone to being expelled from the uterus, so he tried wrapping the suture in silver wire, creating a flexible ring. Pure silver was absorbed by the patient's bodies, causing them to develop argyria, or a blue tinge around their gums. He switched to an alloy of copper, nickel, and zinc, that's known as German silver. The copper probably provided at least some of the contraceptive effect of this ring, although that connection wasn't discovered until much later.
4: Graffenberg gave a presentation on his intrauterine ring at a course presented by birth control advocate Margaret Sanger in 1928, and then at the 1929 International Sexual Reform Congress in London, and then at the 1931 German Congress of Gynecology in Frankfurt. He published his work on this device in 1931 as well, reporting a failure rate of only 1.6%. But other gynecologists denounced the Graffenberg ring as unsafe. Graffenberg was using sterile procedures when inserting these rings, and they didn't have a portion that extended through the cervix, but they were still associated with the infection risks of intracervical and intrauterine pessaries.
5: Graffenberg's work was happening alongside a movement for birth control and sexual reform in Germany. This was during the period that's known as the Weimar Republic. We've talked about it a few times lately. It was a time of both political turmoil and social and artistic freedom. This was also when Magnus Hirschfeld was operating the Institute for Sexual Science in Berlin, which conducted research and training on sex, sexuality, and gender, and developed a massive library on those subjects. Many of Hirschfeld's patients would be described as gay, lesbian, bisexual, or transgender today, although most of those terms were not in use or they were not used quite the same way at the time. Our episode on Hirschfeld and the Institute ran as a Saturday Classic in April of 2023.
4: The Weimar era ended with the rise of Nazi Germany. In 1933, Nazis raided the Institute of Sexual Science and burned its entire library of an estimated 20,000 books. Hirschfeld was both gay and Jewish, although he had not been observant since his childhood, and Nazi propagandists used him as an example of degeneracy. Ernst Graffenberg was also Jewish, and he was fired from his position at a hospital in Berlin for that reason in 1933. He remained in Berlin, though, until he was arrested in 1937. He was eventually released with the help of Margaret Sanger, and he fled to the United States in late 1940. If you have been wondering, this is the same Graffenberg that the G-spot is named for. That was based on a publication of his from 1944. Graffenberg continued to work as a gynecologist in the U.S., although because of perceptions of IUDs as dangerous, he shifted his contraceptive focus to diaphragms and cervical caps.
5: A somewhat similar trajectory took place in Japan starting in the 1920s.

0: He had experimented with a range of contraceptive techniques starting in the late 1920s. His first attempts at an intrauterine device were gold balls. Having heard a similar story to the one about the stones and the camels, he had heard that cows would not become pregnant if a gold ball was placed in their uterus. But he found that these gold balls did not stay in the human uterus well. When he learned about the Grafenberg ring, he combined these two ideas into what looked kind of like a stylized wheel with an outer rim made of suture wrapped in wire and three spokes connecting the rim to a gold ball in the center.
1: He tried to market this as a contraceptive, which also became known as the OTA ring, and had some initial success. But not long after he developed the device, the Japanese government started reimposing restrictions on contraceptives. We have talked about connections between the eugenics movement and the birth control movement on the show before. Eugenicists, including Margaret Sanger, thought contraceptives could keep the so-called wrong people from reproducing for the betterment of the human race. Japan's eugenics movement had a slightly different nuance. The easy access to contraception might mean the purportedly right people would not reproduce enough. There were also concerns about IUDs specifically, including worries about negative health effects and claims that they terminated pregnancies rather than preventing them.
0: Japan defined the IUD as a harmful contraceptive in 1936 and banned contraception outright after allying with fascist Italy and Nazi Germany. OTA had to take on a new name and go into hiding. He returned to his work and opened a birth control clinic after the end of World War II, at which point the Japanese government started to promote contraceptives due to fears of overpopulation. IUDs were not licensed in Japan until the 1970s, though.
1: Although there were individual doctors who worked with IUDs, at this point, the medical community as a whole did not trust them. They were still associated with, and sometimes confused with, the intrauterine pessaries that we talked about earlier. Only one paper on IUDs was published in Western medical literature between 1934, after the fall of the Weimar Republic, and 1959, after developments in plastics led to innovations in the field. That 1948 paper was by Mary Halton, Robert L. Dickinson, and Christopher Tietze. It described the use of a gelatin capsule to insert a device made of sterilized silkworm gut into the uterus. According to the paper, only 1.1% of patients using this device became pregnant. Later on, Tietze described the paper's content as so subversive at the time that he would not have put his name on it without Dickinson's encouragement. Dickinson had written numerous books and served as president or director of a whole collection of medical societies, so he had some safety to his credentials that Tietze maybe didn't.
0: Yeah, there were some new developments in the world of IUDs in the post-World War II years, and we will get to those after a sponsor break.
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0: In 1959, two papers helped lift some of the stigma around IUDs. Dr. Willy Oppenheimer, who worked at a hospital in Israel, published an article in the American Journal of Obstetrics and Gynecology, saying that he had used variants of the Grafenberg ring in 329 patients, changing those rings out every 9 to 12 months for a total of 866 rings. He said one of his patients had used rings for 20 years and another for 27. He had seen no pelvic inflammation of any kind among any of his patients and no cancer or endometriosis. The devices had also been very effective, with a failure rate of 1.3% for silver rings versus 2.4% in the original silkworm design.
1: The other paper was by Atsumi

0: Ishihama in the Yokohama Medical Bulletin. He reported his observations of 973 patients that he had personally seen and more than 18,000 other patients across almost 150 hospitals in Japan. His results were similar to Oppenheimer's. Only 1.4% of his own patients became pregnant and about 2.3% of patients across the other hospitals. And there had been no pattern of serious side effects.
1: These two papers did not flip some kind of light switch going from IUDs being condemned to being accepted, but they did spark some researchers' interest, and they made it a little easier for people to publish new research without it just immediately being dismissed. In 1959, Dr. Lazar Margulies, a Polish immigrant to the United States, started experimenting with loops of silkworm gut inserted using a gelatin capsule, similar to what had been described in that paper that Mary Halton had co-authored. But he was disappointed in how often this was expelled from the uterus and how painful the insertion was for his patients. So he developed a spiral made from polyethylene tubing filled with a solution that would make it visible on an X-ray and sealed. To hear more of this episode and more than 1,000 others, head to the iHeartRadio app or wherever you get your favorite shows and look for Stuff You Missed in History Class.

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2: 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Hoop Town 101.5. One, two.

0: Well, I need a new curl. 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Staring through the grapevine, I'm hearing GIA certified.
1: Is you gon' make it rain for these thunder thighs?
0: Yeah, I'm a 10 and a freak. 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

Hooptown 101.5. Coming your way in just a few minutes. I got Joe with I Wanna Know. I'm Roxy Romeo. First, let's get into the Fugees now with Ready or Not. Turn it up.

0: 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Hooptown 101.5. Back on your radio, Roxy Romeo, checking in. Hope you are enjoying your nice long Memorial Day weekend. Going to keep your late Sunday night, early Monday morning going with more of your favorite throwbacks. Chameleon and Ryden is on the way. Got Eminem, My Name Is, and Rihanna and Jay-Z with Umbrella. And as you move through your weekend, make sure that you take us with you. 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And anytime, anyplace, you can pull us up. And to make it easier and faster, we have that new preset feature on there. All you got to do is lock us into that number one preset spot. So once you tap, we will instantly be connected. And you know we got your Memorial Day weekend soundtrack lined up for you.
1: What's up?
0: What's up?
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5: 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I hope you enjoy all of the nostalgic vibes and the funk, the R&B, the soul, and the hip-hop all fused together. This is a salute and a nod to the pioneers of the 70s and 80s that influenced me and inspired me and brought joy to my home. And I hope that you feel and receive the same. Lots of love. Peace.
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1: Is you gon' make it rain for these thunder thighs?
0: Yeah, I'm a 10 and a freak. 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

0: Uptown 101.5, throwbacks, hip-hop and R&B. Keeping your Memorial Day weekend going for you. I'm Roxy Romeo with Cameron Hey Ma. That is on the way, plus Genuine Pony. And it is Memorial Day, so happy Memorial Day to you. I don't know if I'm the first one to tell you, but what are you doing? What is on the agenda, right? What's on your to-do list? Saturday, I had a kid's birthday party to go to. So I was tied up with that. Yesterday, I ran some errands. Today, I have zero idea. I still don't know. So, you know, I swear, I don't know what 5 minutes, you know, in the future looks like for me. So I got to figure it out. I'm thinking about maybe cooking, but, you know, maybe I won't. And I might head to a restaurant. I don't know. So it's still up in the air for me. I will figure it out a little bit later. But chime in. If you know what you're doing, let me know. Call me. Hit me on the talk bag. Pull us up on the free iHeartRadio app and tap that red microphone.
1: There's a little rumor that R-rated comedies are dead, which is why Scary Movie is back. But we do want to apologize to the few people who may get their feelings hurt. White people, black people, off-white people, Mexicans, Diddy's cleaning lady.
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1: There's just a few more. 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And last but not least, white people.
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5: Hey, it's Maya here. 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I hope you enjoy all of the nostalgic vibes and the funk, the R&B, the soul, and the hip-hop all fused together. This is a salute and a nod to the pioneers of the 70s and 80s that influenced me and inspired me and brought joy to my home. And I hope that you feel and receive the same. Lots of love. Peace.
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0: Cans, Hooptown 101.5. Keeping those good vibes going on your early Memorial Day Monday. I got more of your favorite throwbacks lined up with Dr. Dre and Snoop Still Dre. Also, Usher, you don't have to call an old DB. We got your money. And if you are in the giving spirit this Memorial Day weekend, we have the perfect way for you to jump in. We teamed up with Donors Choose with our Thank a Teacher contest still going strong. 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And they're indeed of anything from small to big. And you can actually click on that specific school to see what they need. And like I said, it could be something super small, like a box of crayons. All right. You can actually donate the money for them to buy that. And I know that teacher, those students will be extremely grateful. And maybe they're in need of something even bigger. You can donate a portion of the money to make that happen. And Donors Choose, they do match a portion up to a certain amount. All right. So great way for you to give back, because, you know, a lot of times our schools don't get the funding that they need. So if you can jump in, it would be greatly appreciated. iHeart.com on the contest page.
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0: 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Keeping your early Monday morning going for you. I got Juvenile with Slow Motion coming up for you next.
1: 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You regulate any stealing of his property. 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

0: 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On the other side for you, get ready for Mark Morrison, Return of the Mac, kicking off more of your favorite throwbacks, plus Lil Wayne, Miss Officer. And we're talking about it being Memorial Day weekend. So what are you doing today? What is on the agenda? You can call me. You can hit me on that talk back. Hello.
1: Oh, I'm going to do so much stuff. I'm going to go visit some family. I'm going to barbecue and just enjoy life.
0: I love it. Keep it positive. Well, enjoy your Memorial Day weekend. If you want to chime in, call me up or hit me on that talk back. What is on the agenda this weekend?
2: There's a little rumor that R-rated comedies are dead, which is why Scary Movie is back. But we do want to apologize to the few people who may get their feelings hurt. White people, black people, off-white people, Mexicans, Diddy's cleaning lady.
3: How long is this gonna take?
2: There's just a few more. First Amendment, Second Amendment, stoners, people named Chet, mamas, yo mama, my mama, all mamas in general. And last but not least, white people.
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0: 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Keeping those good vibes going on your Memorial Day Monday morning. I'm Roxy Romeo with Akon. Don't Matter is coming up in just a few minutes to get more of your favorite throwback started. 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

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I'm Roxy Romeo with classic Biggie, More Money, More Problems. That is coming up next. But first, it's time to work, work, work with Rihanna and Drake now.

0: 101.5 Throwbacks, Hip Hop, and R&B. The Game in 50, Hit at 11 is on the way for you. Also going to do Naughty by Nature, Hip Hop Array, inside more of your favorite throwbacks. I'm Roxy Romeo. And it's Memorial Day. Memorial Day weekend in full swing. So what are you getting into? Call me, hit me on that talk back. What's going on?
1: It's Memorial Day weekend. You know, I'm about to be outside. I'm trying to kick it with my friends. I'm trying to hit up some day parties. And I mean, I'm trying to see who's putting something on the grill. People ain't barbecuing like they used to. So I need somebody to put something on the grill. Throw it on the grill.
0: Oh, my God. You got so much energy for this time of morning, but I absolutely love it. Well, listen, I hope you find that barbecue. I hope you find yourself in a day party. Enjoy, be safe, and have a great Memorial Day. If you want to chime in, call me or hit me on that talk back.
2: What's up?
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shaped like a number 8. 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
1: I swear there is nothing that surprises me anymore in 2026. 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I will tell you why, making national headlines. Coming up after Sierra 1-2-Step next.

0: 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Keeping you rolling through your early Monday. I'm Roxy Romeo holding you down with more of your favorite throwbacks lined up. Get ready for Blackstreet with No Diggity. Also, Ashanti Foolish and Mary J with That Real Love. And yes, a Florida teacher is out of a job after a video surfaced capturing what many think is a simulated lynching. So, middle school teacher, so she took a little black baby doll from a student, ended up wrapping a charger cord around the doll and then hoisting it up on the classroom television. And the students called her out, like, that's racist. She laughed it off like it wasn't a big deal, but she still got caught. They recorded the video. It has gone viral, and now she is out of there. Log on to our Black Information Network, BINnews.com. That full story is on there for you. And if you have not seen the video, got it up for you as well.
1: This is your brain.
2: And this is your brain on Scary Movie. What's up? What's
3: up? Scary Movie, only theaters June 5th. This film is not yet rated.
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0: 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Ice Cube, You Can Do It. That is coming up in just a few minutes to set off more of your favorite throwbacks. Plus Jay-Z and Alicia Keys with Empire State of Mind. I'm Roxy Romeo, and happy Memorial Day to you. The weekend is in full swing, and I'm trying to be in your business. What do you have going on?
1: Yo, what's going on? It's Memorial Day weekend. Me and the bros are going to AZ for a golf trip. Should be a ton of fun.
0: Okay, I am not mad at that boys trip. Yeah, you are definitely going to have a great time, so enjoy. What are you doing this Memorial Day weekend? All right, chime in, let me know. Call me or hit me on that talk back.
2: What's up?
0: What's up?
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2: Take my money. 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

0: 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Hooptown 101.5. All the news down on your early Monday. Good morning to you. Coming up in just a few minutes, it's all about Dr. Dre and Eminem. 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

0: Everybody wanna talk like they got something to say, but nothing comes out when they move the lips. 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

Town 101.5 Throwbacks, Hip Hop and R&B. Keeping you rolling through your early Monday morning. I'm Roxy Romeo with more of your favorite throwbacks on the way for you with Fab and Tamia into you. Boys to Men, I'll make love to you. And being that it is Memorial Day weekend, happy Memorial Day to you. What is on the agenda?

0: Oh, that's right. Sounds like the perfect Memorial Day to me. Have a great time. 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What are you doing this Memorial Day?
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But first, I'm Roxy Romeo, keeping your early Monday going now with Casey and JoJo, All My Life.

0: Cairns, Hooptown 101.5. Keeping you rolling through your early Monday. I'm Roxy Romeo holding you down. If you are just tuning in, welcome, welcome, welcome. Got you covered with more of your favorite throwbacks to wake you up and get your Memorial Day going. TLC Waterfalls is on the way. Busta Rhymes and Mariah, I Know What You Want. And Jhené with Hey Mr. DJ. And if there is something I still have not played to help wake you up and get your day going, you still got some time. 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Tap that. 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Once you do, I will get it right here, right now, and I would love to get you on the radio.
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0: Hooptown 101.5, throwbacks, hip-hop, and R&B. Holding you down in your early Memorial Day Monday morning. Thank you so much for tuning in and spending a little bit of it with me waking up. I appreciate you. Stay close. I do have more of your favorite throwbacks on the way to keep your morning going with Tupac and Dr. Dre, California Love. Also, Lil Jon with Snap Your Fingers and wrapping up our conversation. Memorial Day, it is here. The weekend is in full swing. What are you doing? What are you getting into? Good morning.
1: My Memorial Day is rather simple. I'm surrounded by family members, good food, good drink, a lot of laughs, putting really all them stresses away that the week and the month and the year puts on us. Just the time to reflect, sit back, and relax.
0: Oh, I absolutely love that. All about positive vibes. Well, enjoy your Memorial Day weekend.
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2: If you had one shot, one opportunity to seize everything you ever wanted in one moment, would you capture it?

0: 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Big Boy's Neighborhood, beautiful day in the neighborhood. Once again, thank you for being in the neighborhood and spending your Memorial Day with us. Hey, man, is that a knife you have been
1: No, it's part of the plastic of the string.
2: What are you doing with this thing? Yeah,
0: Dude, it looks like a knife since we've been on,
1: like
0: man.
1: Kid, I have little toys. I make little toys.
0: He's like a little kid up in here.
3: Little toy.
1: Yeah, I have little toys that I make.
2: It's a distraction.
1: It don't matter.
0: Yeah, dude.
1: Whatever, don't worry about me.
0: You're going tripping face first into the barbecue grill. Are you queuing up anything today?
1: 100%, yes, sir. Yeah, some tri-tip. Do some tri-tip.
0: Yeah, you like to tri-tip, huh?
1: Oh, I can't do that wordplay.
0: This dude over here, man. But happy Memorial Day to you, man. Yeah. And we're going to celebrate the right way. We got Snoop Dogg in the neighborhood, man. Got our big interview. We got some great moments with Snoop Dogg in the neighborhood.
1: Beautiful.
0: So make sure that you're hanging out with us for that.
2: Yes, sir.
0: And Mariana, you were saying that. Was he taller than what you thought?
2: Yeah, he's definitely taller than what I thought.
0: And you said cooler.
2: Yeah, for sure cooler. He's a vibe. He's a whole vibe.
0: Man.
2: Like, you know, I see him in, on TV or just like on social media, and it's like, he really is that person.
0: Yeah, man. They say sometimes you don't want to meet people. Like, people say, oh, you don't want to meet your idols. But sometimes you just don't want to meet people.
2: Yeah.
0: Because they're not who you thought they were going to be.
2: Yeah.
0: And was Dogg that for you?
2: He was who you thought. He was down through the TikTok.
0: Yeah,
2: like,
0: man. Get her numbers up. You know what I'm saying?
2: Low key.
0: Before they did the TikTok, she had seven followers.
2: Yeah.
0: Now she got 32 million.
2: Oh, yeah. Go check it out.
0: Well, up to 32 million.
2: Yeah.
0: Wherever it stops at, it just stops at. But up to 32 million. But we got Snoop Dogg in the neighborhood for our big interview. And another big interview you want to hang out for, Ice Cube and Mike Epps in the neighborhood. For a big interview, man. And we're going to talk about all things Cube and all things. And we're about to see another installment of Friday.
2: Yeah, I know. I'm excited for that.
0: Yeah,
2: especially when they were talking about it.
0: And officially, it's going down. What is it, last Friday?
1: Yep. Mm-hmm.
0: The last Friday, man.
1: Have they filmed it already?
0: I think they already got the script. You know what I'm saying?
1: So,
0: your eyes crossed?
1: Fingers crossed. I want something. El Otero Man or something.
2: Yeah.
0: Hey, man, if they do that movie last Friday and I'm going to say we're because we're all together. And I'm not in it. Oh, man.
2: Yeah, you have to.
0: Going to kill the whole franchise for me.
2: Yes.
0: For sure. Yeah, I'm just going to start showing up on the set when they're out there.
2: Right.
0: They need a
2: Latina, let me know.
0: There it is. You know what I'm saying?
1: Noah.
2: Let me know.
0: Hey, you know the one from, what was that? Was it next Friday?
2: Yeah.
0: Or Friday after next? When they lived across the street from the family.
2: Yeah, the baddie.
0: Next Friday? You could be like her niece.
2: Okay. I could be her niece. I'm
0: yeah,
2: down.
0: Like her little niece.
1: Or maybe you were Ice Cube's love child.
0: Yeah.
2: Oh, wow. Now,
0: he throwing up West Sides and stuff. He's throwing up W's. And also, man, we're going to speak about it. What's that one thing every barbecue, carne asada, has to have?
2: That one song?
0: Just that one thing.
1: Good vibes and no politics.
0: I got to have my mac and cheese.
2: You got to have guac.
0: Yeah, man. You got to have guac?
2: Yeah, for sure.
0: What about you, Lou?
4: Micheladas for sure, bro.
0: Why didn't know that?
1: Honestly,
0: I was on time by even asking
1: that. You got to have a good salsa. A salsa can make or break a taco.
0: Have you ever seen a salsa where you think it's good, then you taste it like,
2: Yes.
0: And it seems like that'd be the most of it.
2: Yeah.
0: Like you just have a lot. Be like, oh, you got a lot of
2: right.
0: this. Huh?
2: All right.
0: All that and more. Y'all continue to hang out with us in the neighborhood. Big Boy's Neighborhood.

0: Morning,
1: I was calling about the strap on my bag.
0: Okay.
1: It's been only 2 weeks, and I would think that it would have been able to withstand just carrying it home. You know, putting my computer in it and putting a couple towels in there and a burger and everything, you would think that the bag would have held up better than that. Now I'm out of money.
0: Okay, the store that you visited, sir?
1: I'm a person that work in the field of everybody looks at me, and I have a persona.
0: Where are you located right now?
1: Excuse me, sir, you're cutting me off now. I have a fake image that I have to uphold, and if I'm carrying a bag and I'm holding one strap and the other strap is dangling on the floor, that doesn't make Luther Lufe look like he has the money that he pretends he has.
0: Okay, may I speak now?
1: Yes, sir.
0: Okay, we can't make any other decision until we see the bag.
1: It was a nice day out there. There was a guy out there who was selling nice sun visors. I wasn't even looking for a bag at the time. He ended up selling me the bag for $30.
0: Sir, I'm confused. You purchased a bag for $30?
1: Yes, he wanted $45 for the bag.
0: That's not our authentic products then.
1: Yeah, so how much would a bag like this cost?
0: It starts off at $700.
1: $700?
0: Correct.
1: I ended up paying $30 for it.
0: Do you have an official receipt?
1: It's a beige receipt.
0: Okay, that is not our official receipt. It needs to be not some other brand.
1: I got it from Sammy's.
0: Sammy's is not. There are not official.
1: You are really playing my last nerve here. You're saying that you guys sell the bags in there for $700. You sound like you have a problem because I got me a $670 discount.
0: I'm explaining to you, this is not one of our stores. Just if you come on in,
1: well,
0: we'll take a
1: look
0: at it.
1: I'm just saying, just have my bag there because I will not be out of $30. Okay? Because I will have in court.
0: Thank you very much.
1: All righty. Thank you for nothing. You need to put your attitude in a new bag.
0: Thank you very much. You have a wonderful day.
1: Thank you.
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1: Let's do this. Now, with the best, man. 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Throwback.

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And do continue to hang out with us in the neighborhood. Bow, wow, wow. 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Yippee-yay. Right. Ladies and gentlemen, continue to hang out with us. We got Snoop Dogg. Snoop Dogg in the neighborhood for an all-new big interview. That's coming up next.

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1: Big Boys Big Neighborhood. 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Ladies and gentlemen, he is back in the neighborhood.
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1: Snoop Dogg.
3: Snoop Dogg.
4: Yes, sir.
1: You came in with your dog today.
4: Yeah, baby boy.
1: Baby boy. And he, Ani that worked with, she's scared of dogs.
4: She ran and jumped on a little table.
1: Yeah, it had to be a very little table.
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1: He has how many followers you got?
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1: How many followers you got?
5: Probably like 98.
1: Oh, damn.
5: If that.
4: I'm sorry.
2: I am.
5: 88 or something like that.
2: Not I'm sorry.
1: Yeah. He was like, man, he was like, you look like a pit bull. But, you got to get your numbers up, little guy. But yeah, it's crazy because what was a 2 Chainz dog name? Because 2 Chainz,
4: that
1: rest
4: was my
1: in peace.
4: Homeboy.
1: The dog
2: Scrappy.
4: And I had a dog, Jules, that Wiz gave me, my first Frenchie. Trappy and Jules, they was
1: homies.
4: Yeah.
1: Be rolling out together.
4: Yeah, like tough guys with cute dogs.
1: And your dog name is Hey man, why does that sound like a movie? Tonight on Fox. Hey man, do your dog know that he's famous? Because Trappy knew that he was famous.
4: This had a birthday party.
5: Yeah.
2: Damn.
4: On April 30th. What, nothing but dogs, music. Playing, it was like a
1: Snoop Dogg's dog had a party?
4: Human party, but it was all dogs, and it was so dope that we stayed out there for like 7-8 hours. Like, we was enjoying ourselves. But when you out there, it was actually a dope
1: dog
4: ass
1: out there.
4: Party.
1: I'm Snoop Dogg.
4: No,
1: I played dog.
4: No, hey, Big, I was playing 101 Dalmatians. I played Paw Patrol soundtrack.
1: Yeah, yeah, man. It was Atomic Dog.
4: It was all dog music. The homies was like, "Cuz, this soundtrack is jamming."
1: Did you do it at the compound?
4: Yes, sir.
1: I heard
4: laid
1: that, bro.
4: Laid out all grass, tricks, and treats. And
1: oh, my God, dude. That's my daughter's having a graduation party. Now I got to compete with this.
4: My dog know he famous. My dog know he is Snoop Dogg's dog.
1: Remember when you played my daughter in Horse? And she told you she was my daughter. You remember what you did to her?
4: But I probably made her the strongest woman ever now.
1: Yeah, you know why he say that?
2: Why?
1: Because he beat her.
3: Oh, come on, Snoop.
1: Yeah, you would think that he would be like, oh, that's Big Boy's daughter. I ain't played a Snoop Dogg record since.
4: She ain't tell me that to after
1: she
4: I
1: told you that,
4: no,
1: dog.
4: No, she didn't. They was gangbanging on me.
1: Yeah, that is true.
4: Give me the ball. We finna play this game called dissing and shut up and get in line.
1: Damn,
4: they
1: man.
4: Told me how to play it and it broke down and me and her was the last two left. And I was like, if I make it, I'm going to beat her. Should I let her win? Hell no.
1: Yeah. And got her.
2: That's wild.
1: And then she was like, I'm Big Boy's daughter. He was like, F your daddy.
4: He was like, what? He was like, F your. Sorry.
1: No, it was like that baby boy. He was like, F your fork. I'm like, what the fuck? I won't tell you where the party's at because then people are going to be like, oh, yeah.
4: Please don't.
1: Yeah.
4: Leave that out.
1: Yeah. Please. We got the compound.
4: Yeah,
1: man.
4: It was a great night.
1: Yeah, man. And then we threw a doggy party.
4: Thank you.
1: You know what I'm saying?
4: God. You do know that.
1: Dog, we going to hold you right there. Y'all stick around y'all radios. We got more with Snoop Dogg in the neighborhood. Big Boy's
6: Big
1: neighborhood.
6: Boy.
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0: 1015 Hoop Town. Big boy big neighborhood, boy. Ladies and gentlemen. Yes, he's back in the neighborhood. Snoop Dogg up in here.
1: Hey, Big, tell him about when you FaceTimed me.
2: Oh.
1: And you was at Japan.
2: It was me and Ani in Japan. So I hit Dog, right? And Dog is literally, that's why Amadiana, I was telling you this today. I said, Dog is the nicest and coolest motherfucker, right? And I was in Japan, and all my guys in Japan, it was two new ones that I met, they love Snoop, right? And so I didn't even tell them that I was going to hit Snoop, because I know, Dog, you be busy. And so, it's just like, Dog, sometimes I'll hit Dog, and he'll hit me right back, or he'll pick up, or if I need the video, he'll do the video. Mm-hmm. Or there's other times where you'll hit Dog, and it'll be a week later, and he's right, like, hey, what's happening, cuz?
1: Just checking my message.
2: But anyway, I hit him, and I said, hey, man, I said, I'm in Japan right now with some Japanese Crips. Mm-hmm. You know what I'm saying?
3: Right.
2: I said, man, can you FaceTime me? And immediately.
3: What?
2: He FaceTimed me immediately. That's so crazy. When I get the phone, one of the Japanese dudes was like, what the f***? Hey, man, I'm doing him. But he was like, what the f***? This him right here, Dog. This him right here. What? The moment. That's him. Right here. And we're in Denny's. God. And, you know, it's like meek Japanese people out there, too. But he's like, oh, Snoop Dogg, what the f***?
3: Crazy.
2: Like, yeah. And Dog like, hey, what's happening, Japanese cuz? Like, you know, yeah, keep tripping out there, cuz. You know, yeah, keep that blue rag.
3: Created a core memory.
2: Yeah, oh my, what? Dude took that and put it on his IG.
3: My God.
4: That's so beautiful.
2: But that's international love right there, Dog.
4: I love the way Japan receives us, the way they've always been so good to us. I was telling my little homies at rap, I'm like, one thing y'all got to understand is y'all be so focused on over here. Japan loves the West Coast culture.
2: Oh,
4: Japan loves,
2: man,
4: our music, our everything. When you make records, you should go there first. You know what I'm saying? Because it's a market that is definitely in love with the sound that we make. And they've always been true to us. They would wear the braids. They would wear the penances. They would buy the lowriders. And then they wasn't like culture vultures. They was like really in it. Like, they love this
2: that.
4: And researched
2: it. It's the love
4: this.
2: Of it. Yes. They're not clowning, bro. They're not sloppy carbon copies. They love it, bro.
4: They know where I got my samples from. They know the people, music that I love
2: they
4: the most.
2: Read
4: they know
2: notes.
4: Everything about me.
2: Hey, man, I was at this club in Japan, and on the front of the club, on the wall, it had the lyrics to California Love.
4: Let me welcome everybody to the Wild Wild West.
2: Yeah. Yes. And I'm sitting here and I'm reading it. I'm like, man. And by the time I got to, I was like, these ain't the mother word. They had it all. You would think that they would have one person that'll say, hey, man, go on, you know, what is it, Genius? And get the lyrics.
4: No, we're going to put our own lyrics.
2: Yeah, man. But have you always, Dog, been a person that said the world is humongous and I want to go see it?
4: I was afraid in the beginning because I'm so local. I'm from Long Beach and we only knew Long Beach. So getting outside of Long Beach first, outside of L.A. County and going to different places in America showed me different things. But then once I started to become an entertainer and was able to look at the world and go to these places that they didn't even speak English, but they knew my music.
2: Mm-hmm.
4: Or they loved everything about our culture, or they received us with open arms, or they would stay up all night in front of our hotel rooms. When we wake up, it's thousands of people outside. Like, to receive that kind of love, let me know that the world is a big place. And you need to go look at it. You need to go see it.
2: Dog, we going to hold you right there. Y'all stick around y'all radios. We got more with Snoop Dogg in the neighborhood. Big Boys
1: big
2: Neighborhood.
1: Boy. You ready, B? Just go get him.

0: Hooptown 101.5. Big boy neighborhood, ladies and gentlemen. Yes, he's back in the neighborhood. Snoop Dogg up in here.
1: Hey, man, have you seen that Snoop Dogg, the sloppy carbon copy guy?
2: That, oh my God.
1: Remember the one time when I was somewhere in like Montebello or
2: Come
1: something.
2: On,
1: and it was this girl. She was like, oh my God, big boy. And she was like, I just met Snoop. And I'm like, and in my head, I was like, you didn't meet Snoop.
2: No, you didn't.
1: Yeah, man.
2: I can tell.
1: And so she shows me the picture, and I'm like, baby girl, I'm like, that's not Dog. And so I hit Dog with the picture, and sure enough, he made her a video like, baby, that ain't.
2: You know what's crazy?
1: And I gave it to her.
2: I had a dude, what's his name was, I Show Speed.
1: Yeah.
2: And he went somewhere, and he thought he met me, so he posted it and hit me in the DM. Man, it was so nice meeting you, Unc. I said, hey, man, I ain't never met you. Never met you.
3: I remember that. I think we all remember that. We covered it.
2: That wasn't me.
1: Hey, man, there's a dude, oh, my God, man. It's almost scary the way that this dude thinks that he's you. Have you met him?
2: I know him.
1: Oh, yeah.
2: I know him. I have to meet my fans.
1: Right. Amen.
2: Get real personal.
1: He's not one of those people where it's like if you're in a concert and you're doing a wardrobe change, he's still on stage.
2: No.
3: Remember this?
2: That's what. Man, it was a pleasure meeting you.
3: That's not you.
2: You know, it's not me. I was not there.
1: You know what's scary about that?
2: Because he looks like Snoop Dogg in his last album in his older years.
1: Who does? That dude?
2: Yeah.
1: Okay, if you say so. He probably going to take that as a compliment. Hey, man, he probably be like, man, they talked about me for like 3 minutes, man. My Dog knows me. He is I and I
2: the
1: am him.
2: The others are impersonators. I am the originator.
1: Hey, man, you ever seen that Michael Jackson impersonator that think he's Michael?
2: Oh, yes.
1: But did you see the one where somebody was like in Vegas performing and he walks up?
2: And he was looking. He was upset.
1: Hey, man, he was passing judgment like, yeah. I'm like, motherfucker, you a lookalike. Like, how you going to discriminate? And did you see when he looked at the Michael trailer? He was upset with Jafar.
2: Because he thought he was supposed to be.
1: Oh, man, bro. I'm telling you, man, social media is the gift and the curse, bro. Is that you on your social media?
2: That's all me.
1: You stay on that.
2: I control it because I want to make sure that the narrative is controlled by me. I don't have nobody doing none of that for me because if it's a mixed message, it didn't come from me. When you see anything on my social media, if it's funny, if it's real, if it's truthful, if it's it's me. It's all me. It's me being open. I've always been like that. But once social media was introduced to us, it gave us a tool to be able to control the narrative and for you to let people into your world. And that's what I do.
1: And you know me and you and DMs, we tacky on some of our dude.
2: We are. Yeah. I hope they don't.
1: Hey, man.
2: I just know one day they're going to be like, all of you guys' DMs have been exposed on that. Go here for information.
1: Hey, man, there's times when we send each other that we can't
2: we
1: say
2: know
1: publicly.
2: We wrong.
1: Yeah.
2: We know we wrong.
1: Or I send Dog something that I can't put up. Be like, Dog, get him.
2: No, okay, all right.
1: Yeah, man, but or I see something where you have like sound on, and I'm like, oh, he about that. Somebody about
2: you
1: to
2: know,
1: have it right now.
2: You know what's
1: going to
2: happen.
1: Yeah, man. But that's you all day on your
2: And I have so much fun with it because it's the world that we live in. Like, you can't be an old person and not try to catch up to what's going on. Mm-hmm. Social media is the wave. It's the communication. It's the networking. It's what the next generation is doing. So it's like it keeps me involved. It keeps me relevant. And it keeps me understanding where the industry is going and not be so lost and stuck in the ways of, you know, what I was brought up as or what I was taught. You got to learn every day.
1: Yeah, man. And you're not afraid of AI either.
2: No way.
1: Like, you use AI, you jumping off of buildings, all kind of shit.
2: It's here. It's technology. It's a tool. It's like, it's things to be used. It's like when the computer came out when we was kids. If you had access to it, you would get one. If a video game came out, you got access to it and you would get one. And now it seems like the technology is moving so fast, you don't want to be behind. You don't want to be like, I'm not going to get involved. I'm just going to wait. You get too far behind, now you don't have access. I'm so early in the game to where they giving me access to information to be able to teach to my young generation, brown, black, you know what I'm saying? Give them tutelage on how to build and create rather than be the gamer.
1: Mm-hmm.
2: How about create the game or create the technology?
1: Code and everything.
2: Yes, sir.
1: Yeah, man. It's crazy. I always say it's the gift and the curse. And I was with Gary Vee yesterday, and he was like, everything is the gift and the curse.
2: It is.
0: It depends on how you use. Yep.
2: How do you use it? Like, your life is a gift and a curse. You just, how do you use it? How do you maximize it? Because there's so much trauma and drama and things that you go through in your life. But when you put forth the effort to be about love and to do what's right, those things fade away and the love always rises.
0: Do you enjoy being Snoop?
2: I love being Snoop, yeah. Though. I wouldn't trade this for nothing in the world.
0: Y'all continue to hang out with us, man. We're not letting them go. We got more with Snoop Dogg in the neighborhood, Big Boy's Big neighborhood. Boy.
4: Interrupt.
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9: 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He stabbed them.
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10: 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Who the F is you?
11: Ring, ring. Who the F is that? It's a 9-1-0 number, so you know it.

0: Throwbacks, Hoop Town 101.5. Big Boy Neighborhood, ladies and gentlemen. Yes, he's back in the neighborhood. Snoop Dogg up in here. Do you still get the moments, dog, like, before you walk out on stage? Do you still have those, like, damn, and not braggadocious, like, I'm Snoop Dogg?
1: You know what I get? I don't even call it butterflies. I call it, like...
0: Bubble guts?
1: No, I don't.
0: Okay.
1: It's not nervous. It's like energy to go do it.
0: Mm-hmm.
1: You know what I'm saying? It's like, butterflies is like...
0: Right.
1: My be like this, like, you know, like a the bull that they...
0: Yeah.
1: When they open that thing up for the bull...
0: Go.
1: Yeah, I'm like on that mode, like ready to go. And it's like my competitive nature is... I always want to give a great performance. I always want to sound like the album.
0: Yeah,
1: I always want to make you feel like you listening to what you bought. Like, that's always been my... Like, I don't ever want to not sound like the person that you pay for.
0: Mm-hmm.
1: I don't want to get on stage and sound like a terrible version of what I sounded like on the album. And I just feel like that was something that I always focused on, was making sure that whenever I rap, I sound just like the record. Because I listen to singers. I was raised by R&B singers. And when them R&B singers get on stage, Luther, Charlie Wilson, Marvin Gaye, whoever it was, they would sound better than the album.
0: That's what I always tell you, that same thing, man. You sound like what you sold us.
1: Right.
0: And that's every time I see you, you sound like what you sold us, bro. Do you ever wish that you could be in the audience and watch you perform?
1: I really do.
0: Yeah.
1: I really do.
0: I think you'd enjoy it. Because I like watching your shows from the audience.
1: You know what? I really do. I think about that a lot. And I know
0: and
1: it's
0: not
1: just
0: know
1: sound,
0: what's coming
1: I
0: next.
1: I know it sounds weird, but I think about that like, damn, I wish I could see what I do for people.
0: Mm-hmm.
1: I want to feel what I give to people. You know what I'm saying? I really want to just sit in the crowd with people and just watch Snoop Dogg and be like, damn, that motherfucker give me everything I want.
0: Yeah. Because I watch you from the audience. And our audience watch, too.
1: Right. You seeing what they doing.
0: Man, and there's times, like, I've seen you so much live that I know some of the live versions.
1: Right,
0: you know
1: right,
0: what I'm saying?
1: You know, so, ad-libs.
0: Oh, my God,
1: I've seen
0: bro.
1: You in the crowd singing, man. Yeah, and hell, yeah.
0: Hey, man, and there were times, too, because What's My Name is, like, you know, that's my
1: that's
0: favorite
1: top-tier.
0: Song.
1: Yeah, that's your
0: There were times where you'd be like, Big, I'm about to go into your favorite song. And I'm like, oh, this my to kill it. And I never want to be on the side, really. Or like, I love watching you and watching shows from the audience. And you can find this entire interview, Snoop Dogg in the Neighborhood YouTube. It is right there for Big Boy TV, Big Boy's Neighborhood.

0: Hello.
1: How you doing there, sir? This is Luther Lufay from Turner's Turnaround, and I was just calling first off to say thank you and that we'll have someone out tomorrow between the hours of 10 and 2.
0: For what?
1: For the curb painting.
0: I didn't order anything.
1: But it's already...
2: Hello?
1: Hello, man. Speak to...
2: He said he didn't order anything.
1: Why would you guys make such a nice donation if you're not going to use the service?
2: No, we didn't make no donation. I'm fine.
1: Tell him to shut his up.
2: Oh, you shut your up.
0: Hello?
1: You know what? I hate you high and mighty, sedity. I done made it.
0: How you going to sit up here and talk about somebody like that? You send a donation.
1: You know, I'm just going to come over and get the donation myself.
0: Come get it now, then.
1: You know what?
2: Tell him to shut his up.
1: You need to tell her to shut the up.
0: Man, I heard you, man.
1: I'm going to come out there with the kids tomorrow.
0: Okay, I'm going to choke the out of you, too.
1: I'm talking about we were providing a service, now...
0: Man, I mean, it's over. Now you the car disrespecting my people.
1: You know what? You and your people.
0: All right. Stop.
1: Who is this, the mama?
2: You stupid.
1: You sound real drunk and stupid.
2: You ignorant.
1: You don't even know how to spell it.
2: You stupid. You the...
0: And you talking about you for at-risk kids.
1: Yes.
0: You is at risk now. You definitely at risk now.
1: Do I sound like I'm worried?
0: You don't know no background or nobody you calling. You calling disrespecting people.
1: I know I'm coming to one...
0: Okay, and I'm going to tell you you're going to get your ass whipped and you ain't going to leave from here.
2: We'll bury him in the basement. Thank you. Trying to solicit. You ain't nothing but a prostitute, yo.
0: And we'll see you tomorrow. What time?
1: I'm going to definitely... you up in front of your family.
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0: that'll make it stand up. 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Staring through the grapevine, I'm hearing GIA certified.
1: Is you gon' make it rain for these thunder thighs?
0: Yeah, I'm a 10 and a freak.

0: go. 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
1: Good skin, rich too. 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

0: Backs Hooptown 101.5. And do continue to hang with us in the neighborhood. Mighty to the party. What you got?
1: Kylie Jenner said that she was getting depressed and then she did something that kind of got her out of
2: it. Okay.
1: Which she's getting dragged in the comments, but we're not going to pay attention to that. I want to tell you guys what I do when sometimes I'm feeling a little sad.
3: Oh, damn.
1: Not that you guys care, but
3: she's like,
1: you know?
3: Forget Kylie. Yeah. She's like, it's about me.
1: No,
0: y'all continue to hang with us in the neighborhood, man. First it was Kylie. Now we're coming back talking about what Mariana does. Yeah. Y'all continue to hang with us in the

0: 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Big boy neighborhood, Mariana in the neighborhood, Mari to the party. What you got?
1: We have to talk about, well, we don't have to, right. But, you know, something that caught my eye was when I was listening to Kylie Jenner talk about how she was going into depression and then she kind of felt like she wanted to snap out of it. So this is what she did.
2: Sometimes I think I'm depressed and then I get a spray tan and I'm like, I was just pale.
0: Yeah.
2: You know?
1: Oh, which
0: man, that's bad.
1: I know, and people are dragging her in the comments.
0: Damn.
2: Sometimes I think I'm depressed and then I get a spray tan and I'm like, I was just pale.
0: Yeah.
2: You know?
0: That's a hell of a disconnect.
1: That's a lot of people are dragging her in the comments saying, like, girl, like, this is, you don't just get rid of depression just like that, which is true. It's valid. Right. It's like, you know, it's hard to joke about those things right now, especially with like it being Mental Health Awareness Month.
0: Yeah, man.
1: But I did think about how, you know, sometimes we do get in those like sad moments or like, you know, and it's
0: slumps.
1: Not that. Yeah. You know, like, it's like,
3: Pick me up, right.
1: Like, you know, it's okay that we have a bad day and it's cool, you know, but how do like, we switch it up because you can have a bad day and then still continue to have a bad day. Like, I feel like it's really up to you. Unless like,
0: what
1: you know,
0: do you do?
1: Well, something that I do is I always go back to music. Like, I literally always go back to music. Even if I'm eating, like if I'm eating something good, I'm over here like dancing, like that's just hitting, you know?
0: Man, but that was me.
1: Yeah.
0: Emotional eater too.
1: For sure. Oh, yeah. Oh really?
3: Uh-huh. Yeah.
1: What was your favorite?
0: When I'm sad, I eat slow.
1: Oh.
0: When I'm upbeat, I eat fast. No, yeah.
1: Just matching the moods.
0: Yeah.
1: But what about you guys? Because I feel like for me, it's music. Like I always put like either some old school reggaeton, like this banger right here.
4: Come on, daddy, daddy.
0: Oh yeah, you can't be mad.
1: Like, dude, I snap out of it when I hear this.
0: And then if you listen and get a spray tan, oh my God.
3: Oh, Jesus Christ.
0: You would be elated.
1: Baddies.
0: Yeah.
1: No, but yeah.
3: I go to the Bible.
1: You go to what?
0: You better stop playing
1: Joke
0: like
1: of the
0: that.
1: Day.
3: I'm just kidding, dog.
1: He's a comedian, guys.
0: You better stop playing. That was Louis, Lord.
3: I honestly, I, for me, it's television or movies. I have to watch something. Like I feel like I have to watch a funny show
1: no
3: or
1: way.
3: Something.
1: Right. Yeah.

0: head. I don't
1: Sometimes
0: know.
1: You have to, but just don't do it too much, I think. Right. You know? Okay, find the balance. Just, you know, I know. I just be saying, you know? I just be saying, guys. I just saying what works for me.
2: Well, I feel better now.
3: Never mind, I got cured.
4: All right, younger teenage, what is in the neighborhood? Big boy neighborhood.
2: Two.

0: Big Boy Neighborhood. All righty, now Luigi is up in here. What you got, Lou Dog?
1: All right, so let's talk about Barack Obama's summer playlist of 2026.
0: Oh, yes! I love it, man.
1: Yeah, so he put it up, and he's all over the place. He has some Ella Langley with some country.
2: I love it.
1: Some Giveon I'm looking at right now. Wow. Some Taylor Swift, Harry Styles. But he also mentioned that there's
0: you get that everybody, huh?
1: Yeah. Bad Bonnie, Snoop Dogg.
0: Who else should I put on here?
1: Yeah.
0: Let me try to just satisfy everyone.
2: It's a political playlist.
0: Yeah, man.
3: Political playlist.
4: You don't want to get canceled.
0: Yeah, you know what I'm saying? But any Asians on there?
2: Wanted to represent America.
0: Yeah, I put BTS on it.
2: BTS.
1: But he was also talking about two songs that really pumped him up when it comes to like in the hip hop rap genre,
0: mm-hmm.
1: and that's like Lose Yourself, Eminem, bro. Mm.
5: You better lose yourself in the music. The moment.
0: Like Michelle, come here.
5: One shot.
0: Go ahead now. Summer, yeah, that's a pump up song, especially from the beginning.
1: Oh yeah,
2: I just don't know about hearing this in a barbecue.
1: What do you
2: really
1: know?
2: Nothing.
1: Oh, true. Yeah, but that's like probably his pump up song, you know, before he gets on stage and does.
2: Or maybe like meeting family, he doesn't want to meet. Like, oh, right.
0: At least you need to play a song. The artist don't come back and say, "Stop playing my song."
4: I wish Obama had the content creator that's creating content for the Trump administration during his time.
0: They wouldn't
4: that
0: work with him.
4: Yeah, that's true.
2: They wouldn't work with him.
0: I ain't working with you, boy.
2: Right. Now we're talking.
1: Yeah, it said it mentally helped him prepare when he was going through his campaign and stuff like that. Another one is Jay-Z's My First Song.
5: It's my pain and my struggle.
0: Is Obama's list?
1: Yeah.
0: I heard that.
5: Treat my first like my
0: Tupac hit him up. And Billie Eilish, Birds of a Feather. You know, I ain't trying to cover them all.
4: Every
0: genre. Continent knows. Vicente Fernandez.
1: Do you guys have like a pump up song or like a barbecue?
0: I'm not telling you, man.
1: Like a carne asada barbecue song.
0: You, man.
1: My song.
0: I do, man.
1: Family party song.
0: You have one, Jesus?
2: I do when it goes to like the summer and barbecue.
0: In the Navy.
2: That's my second favorite.
0: In the Navy. Yes, you can sail the 17.
2: No, but for me with barbecue,
0: give it to me, baby. Give it to me, baby.
2: That's actually in there because I'm actually going.
0: It's raining men.
2: Hallelujah. That's more of a repeat.
1: We like the party.
0: Hey man, it's crazy how I know all of them.
2: Yeah.
0: You know what I'm saying?
2: Lyrics, yeah. But I go very old school. I'm old school when it comes to my hype up song for the summer for sure.
0: Really tough for sure.
2: Yeah.
0: Well, what is it?
2: I go old school, man.
0: Man, what's wrong with you?
1: What's the song, bro?
0: Yeah, man. All righty, okay.
2: Oh. My favorite one.
0: All right, hold on. Let's see here, man. How they have this labeled in here, man?

0: Throwbacks, Hooptown 101.5. Big Boys
1: Big
0: Neighborhood.
1: Boy.
0: All righty, now, Louis G was speaking on Barack Obama's playlist.
1: Yeah.
0: And we were just talking about, man, like, you know, summer's here, of course, you know.
2: Yeah,
0: like, for real. Mm-hmm. And we were saying, like, what's kind of that song that either pumps you up or that barbecue song or that song that you enjoy? And Jesus, you said that you keep it old school.
2: Very old school. This.
0: Some Grant Wood right there.
2: Happy man. Music. I love it.
0: Out there burning the meat.
2: Burning
0: the meat. No, Jesus cook his butt tops off.
3: Really?
0: Yeah. So he say he never bring anything in. I'm just taking his word for him, Mariana.
3: Right, I have experience.
0: I've been knowing this dude for years, and I still haven't
2: had
0: anything
2: that
0: he throw in the ground. Even when I get it for you.
2: That's true.
0: Man, I went over there, got hundreds and hundreds and hundreds of dollars worth of meat.
2: Oh, yeah.
0: He didn't even bring nothing in.
2: Thank you, man.
0: Hey, you know what I'm saying? You're welcome. So, Luigi.
1: All right. Pump up song that me and the boys or we're at a barbecue or carne asada, whatever. Yo Quiero Chupar by Super Llama.
2: Oh. Wow. Easy there.
1: This is a jam, dog.
0: Yeah, this is when he hugging his homies.
1: I love you, bro.
3: Oh, God.
0: Hey, man, nobody said nothing about Brent Wood.
1: I guess you're right. Shut your ass up.
0: Yeah, let him have this.
1: I can see everybody has a beer in their hand.
0: Yep, exactly.
1: Beer's up!
3: Oh, yeah.
1: Hey!
0: Go ahead, Louis. Go ahead. Is he standing up? I don't know.

0: a drink.
1: All righty.
2: Like right now.
3: I've never partied with Louis. I feel like I sometimes kind of want to when he gets in that vibe. Sometimes.
4: Louis is a fun party.
3: I know, you're right.
4: He's a fun party. What do you got? Pump Up song or that song at the barbecue?
3: For my carne asada song, it just reminds me of my family, Carlos y José, Flor de Capomo.

0: of like my family. And then we be like doing karaoke. Like my dad would bring out the mic and he'll be like, canta tuna, like sing one.
1: This is crazy because Veto's family still do karaoke.
0: Really?
1: See what I'm saying?
0: Yeah.
1: We need to have a karaoke day here,
0: man.
2: This song just brought a trauma for me.
1: I would say, what?
2: This song just brought trauma for me.
1: Oh, really?
3: Yeah, this is like when you're already passed drunk.
2: Your uncle just.
1: That's probably why he didn't pick it.
2: Yeah.
1: Mine would be this.
2: Oh, yeah, that's a classic. You know? That's what I'm talking about.
1: For the summer.
2: That's the energy.
1: Hey, man, real talk. I don't think I've ever played this at a summer barbecue.
0: Are you serious?
2: No.
1: But it sounds like something I should play, right?
0: It off that vibe.
2: No, I believe that all the way through. I was like, I can see that. Man. Yes, I can see it.
1: You know what, man? I will.
0: Yeah.
1: I will, man.
0: It is a good one.
1: Yeah, it is.
0: He gives off backyard.
1: I think we all had good
2: ones. You don't play that song? That's crazy. No. That's so bizarre.
1: I took the pin out of the grenade, and then I threw it. If not, you're going to blow yourself up, Will. All right, stop clowning, Will. Will's a personal friend of mine. Y'all continue to hang with us in the neighborhood, Big Boys Neighborhood.
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2: Hey, Jill. 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

0: 1015 Hoop Town.
1: Big Boys Big Neighborhood Boy. Memorial Day is going down, man. And we were just kind of talking about this. What's that one thing every barbecue / carne asada needs to have? You gotta have it.
2: Oh, right. Guacamole.
1: Yeah, you said guacamole. You said,
2: and I like to make it there at home, or my mom makes it. Like, I don't like the store-bought guac. Like,
3: have you bought guacamole at a store lately, bro?
1: No, is it expensive?
3: Dog, what? It's like $12.99 a pound.
1: Jesus. Yeah, I don't buy guacamole.
3: 3 pounds, if that. I like to
4: make
3: my
4: own. I make my own, too.
3: That's ridiculous expensive, bro. One of my aunts brought it, one of my other aunts was like, no, you gotta take that back. There's no way we're eating $30 worth of guacamole in a little can like this. Take it back now.
1: Did she take it back?
3: Oh, yeah, she took it back,
1: bro. And she punked the hell out of her.
3: Yeah,
1: I would have toes down. I was like, I ain't taking this back. What you talking about? Let me count my pockets.
3: That's crazy.
1: Yeah. Well,
4: my thing, if it comes to, like, if you're going to make tacos, like, the tortilla is very important. Bring a good tortilla. Like, I don't want the weird store-bought one. Or you got to get it from a nice place.
1: Carb/protein.
4: Yeah, no, get it out of here.
1: Like, I don't want this.
4: I like when it gets toasted and it breaks and it's all like, oh my god, crunchy, man. You know what I'm saying?
1: It's
4: like
1: a little. That's the way it was when I was on all my keto stuff.
2: Oh, really?
1: Yeah, they had these tortillas that were no carbs. Man, you put it on too long, it just it became crackers. It became crackers. What's that one thing? Guacamole?
2: Mm-hmm.
1: You?
4: Tortillas. Good
1: tortillas.
3: Lou? I said micheladas, obviously.
1: Yeah, man.
3: Ciao.
1: Quest?
5: Honestly, dog, you need a good playlist.
1: Oh, really?
5: Yeah, dog.
1: Oh, you need a playlist, dog.
5: Get you in the zone to barbecue, to make the guacamole, man. To drink the micheladas.
1: Yeah, that's the soundtrack. You got to have the vibe.
4: You can't have like the sad guy playing all the sad. Nah. Oh, you're going through it. Doesn't mean we got to go through it.
5: Nah,
2: man. Do you do chamoy rim or no?
4: Nah, no chamoy rim.
2: No?
4: I can see you with the chamoy rim.
5: I do chamoy
4: like the Joker.
2: I love the chamoy rim. That's
1: red. Then take his tongue and lick the tongue.
2: Yeah, that's why I asked.
4: You can't have a serious conversation. You can't have a serious conversation with the...
5: I don't know.
4: Let's jump that fool.
1: Just licking the side of this real quick.
4: Yeah.
1: What that tongue do?
2: Wait, what about yours, Big?
1: I gotta have my mac and cheese.
2: Oh, okay.
1: My mac and cheese, man.
4: I heard it's really good.
2: Oh, yeah, it's over here. Bomb.
4: She won't even let me try it.
2: And what?
4: I was like, can I get a little piece? Like,
1: I had some yesterday.
4: I know, she
1: wouldn't
4: give me
1: anything.
4: But
1: she leaves so fast.
4: Come on.
1: Jesus Christ, man.
2: I didn't want to share.
1: He do his last talk break. He in the car right now, you guys.
5: He's phoned in.
1: Yeah, man.
4: Barbecue. I got a barbecue.
1: He don't make it to none of the conference calls. He don't even check in.
3: House traffic.
1: Just to say hello.
2: He'd be like, pew.
1: Yeah, man. My man. My man be gone, man. You setting up for the...
4: Tell me to stay and I'll stay.
2: Stop capping.
1: That sounds like what he said to his ex.
4: Oh.
1: Happy Memorial Day. You continue to hang out with us in the neighborhood. Big Boys Neighborhood.

0: Morning, I'm up
1: here. I was calling about the strap on my bag.
0: Okay.
1: It's been only 2 weeks, and I would think that it would have been able to withstand just carrying it home. Okay. You know, putting my computer in it and putting a couple towels in there and a burger and everything. You would think that the bag would have held up better than that. Now I'm out of money.
0: Okay, the store that you visited, sir?
1: I'm a person that work in the field of everybody looks at me, and I have a persona.
0: Where are you located right now?
1: Excuse me, sir, you're cutting me off now. I have a fake image that I have to uphold, and if I'm carrying a bag and I'm holding one strap and the other strap is dangling on the floor, that doesn't make Luther Lufe look like he has the money that he pretends he has.
0: Okay, may I speak now?
1: Yes, sir.
0: Okay, we can't make any other decision until we see the bag.
1: It was a nice day out there. There was a guy out there who was selling nice sun visors. I wasn't even looking for a bag at the time. He ended up selling me the bag for $30.
0: Sir, I'm confused. You purchased a bag for $30?
1: Yes, he wanted $45 for the bag.
0: That's not our authentic products then.
1: Yeah, so how much would a bag like this cost?
0: It starts off at $700.
1: $700?
0: Correct.
1: I ended up paying $30 for it.
0: Do you have an official receipt?
1: It's a beige receipt.
0: Okay, that is not our official receipt. It needs to be not some other brand.
1: I got it from Sammy's.
0: Sammy's is not. There are not official.
1: You are really playing my last nerve here. You're saying that you guys sell the bags in there for $700. You sound like you have a problem because I got me a $670 discount.
0: I'm explaining to you, this is not one of our stores. Just if you come on in,
1: well,
0: we'll take a
1: look just
0: at
1: saying,
0: it.
1: Just have my bag there because I will not be out of $30. Okay? Because I will have in court.
0: Thank you very much.
1: All righty. Thank you for nothing. You need to put your attitude in a new bag.
0: Thank you very much. You have a wonderful day.
1: Thank you.
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3: There's a little rumor that R-rated comedies are dead, which is why Scary Movie is back. 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White people, black people, off-white people, Mexicans, Diddy's cleaning lady.
4: How long is this gonna take?
3: There's just a few more. First Amendment, Second Amendment, stoners, people named Chet, mamas, yo mama, my mama, all mamas in general. And last but not least, white people.
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0: 101.5 Hoop Town. And do continue to hang with us in the neighborhood. Mariana, what you got?
1: Netflix just dropped the trailer for Michael Jackson, The Verdict docuseries.
0: Ooh, it's going to
1: be coming
0: that.
1: June 3rd. Oh. And the trailer is crazy big. Like, it makes me, I'm definitely going to watch
0: Amen.
1: That.
0: Amen. Right at the time when Michael, the biopic,
1: yeah,
0: is
1: up.
0: Oh, I know. Okay, I hadn't seen this. We'll talk about it. Y'all continue to hang with us in the neighborhood. Big Boys
1: big
0: Neighborhood.
1: Boy.

0: Coop Town 1015. Big Boy Big Neighborhood. Boy. Mariana in the neighborhood. Marty to the party. What you got? I did not know this.
1: Big, I think you're going to like this. Okay.
0: You think?
1: Yes.
0: I just saw the title of it. I don't know if I am.
1: Well, maybe not. Okay. There's a new docuseries coming to Netflix called Michael Jackson, The Verdict.
2: Police right now searching Michael Jackson's Neverland Ranch.
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4: He's the most famous man in the world.
0: Damn.
4: Being accused of the most heinous crime in the world.
5: An arrest warrant for Mr. Jackson has been issued on multiple counts of child molestation.
6: Michael Jackson's trial has finally begun.
7: I walked into what looked like a circus.

0: 1015 Hooptown. Big Boy Big Neighborhood boy. Back up in here, ladies and gentlemen. Every day is Friday. That's what we're treating it like up in the neighborhood, man. We got Ice Cube and Mike Epps in the neighborhood. Speaking of Big Three, man.
1: Yes.
0: You guys just did the draft.
1: Yes.
0: Right? What's going down with Big Three? And Big Three, does it start in L.A.?
1: We start in L.A., into a dome, June 20th. Tickets going to sell next week. And we need to fill that place up, man. Yeah, man. You know, we got two games here. We got week one and I think week four.
0: Oh, so we get a chance to come back, too.
1: Yeah, yeah. You know, so it's going to be fun. Can't wait till the summer hit. They ready.
0: Hey, man, on with sports also, we had a chance to see, you know, you as a Dodger. And you're a diehard Laker fan as well.
1: Yep.
0: Right? Lakers didn't make it this year.
1: Nah.
0: What do you think LeBron does next year?
1: Hopefully he play.
0: Yeah, you know, man.
1: I mean, somebody hopefully play with the Lakers. Because Luka wasn't there. You know, we could still add a few more pieces. Mm-hmm. And to me, I think, you know, it's worth another shot.
0: When somebody, because I was.
2: I say you get your old ass out the way and clear that money up and let them get a new star. I think to
1: who's
2: me.
1: The star?
2: Who? Ant-Man. Ant-Man. Go get Ant-Man.
1: Is he definitely.
2: He's a Laker.
1: Is he a free agent?
0: You think that he's it's time for LeBron to not be a Laker or not be in basketball?
2: Well, this is what I think. I think that the Laker franchise is what the NBA is to me when it comes down to basketball. Just like Dallas Cowboys is to football. We expect.
0: Houston.
2: Yeah, I'm just saying we expect a lot from the franchise.
0: Right.
2: It's always been a franchise. When I watch the playoffs, when the Lakers ain't in it, man.
0: Right.
2: I like to see that yellow. I like to see, you know, that yellow does something to me. But when it ain't there, it ain't there. You know, so, hey, man. LeBron, go back to Cleveland for your last year.
0: You think he needs to do farewell out of Cleveland?
2: That's where he from? Yeah. That's where I. Hey, man, the man did it, man. The man did everything he was supposed to do. I don't take nothing from him. But the Lakers, they need some. There's some new guys out there that's off the chain.
1: Nah.
2: Clear that money up.
1: One more year with the Lakers.
0: Yeah,
1: if
0: man.
1: Do
2: one
1: it.
2: More year?
0: Oh,
2: one more
0: definitely.
1: Year with the Lakers for
0: and
1: sure.
0: And he got to
2: leave
0: go,
2: from LA.
0: He got to go farewell from here.
1: We need a farewell.
2: Don't leave from Cleveland.
1: Cleveland, Nate.
0: I don't know.
1: He might muck it up over there. You know, they already doing their thing. I don't know if that would be great for that franchise, but.
2: He was
1: Lakers,
2: cold out there, though. That's where he was the best at.
1: No
2: he was the best in Cleveland.
1: They doing pretty good right now without him. I don't know if they really want that distraction.
0: Yeah. But he said distraction.
1: As far as, you know, what it is? Having
0: are
1: LeBron
0: these confidences?
1: As far as LeBron coming in and. You know, what he commands could mess up what they got
0: going. You
1: got
0: to center everything.
1: He's already here. They got Luka. They just need some few more pieces. You can't depend on LeBron to do it all.
0: Mm-hmm.
1: I still think, you know, he's too great just to let him go and play for somebody
3: else. Imagine, I mean, Cleveland would have Donovan Mitchell, James Harden, LeBron James. That team would be stacked. Bro.
0: Oh, you're trying to stack against us, huh, Mike?
2: No, I ain't trying to stack against
0: you. Oh, okay.
2: No. because at the end of the day, they still the world champion Lakers. They got more rings than anybody could ever think of. Just think, I'm from Indiana. I don't even have a half a ring.
0: Right. You don't even have a top.
2: I don't even have a half a ring, man. So these guys got big rings. And that's another thing, too. LeBron only won one ring here.
0: Mm-hmm.
2: You know what I'm saying?
1: He can win one next year.
2: Cube, I love you, brother.
0: Mm-hmm.
1: He can win one next year.
0: Yeah, we'll get one next year.
2: Damn.
0: Damn. Q, Mike Epps, thank you for coming into the neighborhood.
1: Yeah.
0: You know, I wasn't going to let you leave without putting one of those together. You can find that entire interview is right there, Big Boy TV,
4: check
0: our YouTube channel. And as you're watching, make sure you hit that subscribe button. Y'all continue to hang out with us in the neighborhood, Big Boy's
4: Big
0: neighborhood.
4: Boy.

0: Throwbacks, Hoop Town 101.5. Big Boy Big Neighborhood, boy. Everything's Friday, ladies and gentlemen. Back up in here, Ice Cube, Mike Epps in the neighborhood. Man, you just recently had bobblehead night at Dodger Stadium.
1: Yeah.
0: You're like a Dodger. You know,
1: without the contract.
0: Yeah. But we win, you there.
1: Yes.
0: Hey, man, that one series, World Series, when you came out.
2: That was big.
0: Oh, my God.
2: In the low.
0: Oh, my God.
2: When they had the trophy with the flags. Oh, yeah.
0: And then vocally, that's what I always say, man. Q, vocally, you sound like what you sold us. So when you walked that whole field, I was like, oh, Lord have mercy. By the time I got to the mound, I would have been. But your breath control, and you always, why do you make sure that you sound like what you sold us?
1: To me, that's the most important part for a concert is, do this dude sound like the record I bought?
0: Yeah.
1: And when they do, it's magical. You know, it's a great experience.
0: Right. I did some shows with you in Japan, right? And it was one show, it was small technical difficulty that we noticed.
2: That was in Japan?
0: Yeah, but it was small. And I remember, man, you just felt like how professional you are. And I remember you had a meeting with your crew afterwards.
1: Yeah.
0: And I remember there was nothing I could say. All I said was like, Q, I was like, man, I don't think it was, and you was like, Big, you said, I didn't come all the way over here to give the people that show.
1: Yeah.
0: And I was like, there ain't nothing I could say. You know what I'm saying? They thought they had the best show. The Kaz ain't stopped coming to America. he following you. That's like a guy Kaz from Japan. But yeah, that was a certain way that you hold yourself to a certain standard.
1: Yeah, man. You don't want to be, you know, a waste of people's time, most important, and money.
0: Mm-hmm.
1: You can't waste people's time and money if they came to see you. And the show has to be, you know, perfect. If it's not perfect, then we got to fix. Mm. We got to tweak. We got to figure out what happened. You know, we got to do an investigation like a plane crash. You know, it's like, where's the black box?
0: Right, yeah.
1: And what the hell happened with that show?
0: Pop this open.
1: And next show, we got to clear that up. How do we make it better without overdoing it?
0: Do you do the same when it comes to comedy too, though, Mike? Because there's times when I'll see Mike Epps and I'm like, all right, he's killing it, but you also know how to see something in the crowd. Yeah. And like, you can't say, oh, Mike does crowd work. There's crowd work also, but you're tight. But sometimes I feel like you're never going to give us the same show twice.
1: No.
0: It's something, and then you know how to turn it for, like, I just recently saw you on, what was it? Was it Weed and Ones?
2: Yeah, Weed and Ones tour.
0: And that felt very Inglewood. You know what I'm saying? Yeah. It felt very home plate for what was going down.
2: Right.
0: Are you conscious to that when you coming out on stage?
2: Yeah, I feel sorry for the rest of these comics because I really use what God gave me to do it. Mm-hmm. I don't never know what I'm going to say. So God bless you brothers out there writing every day trying to remember all them jokes.
0: Right, right.
2: But I literally don't know what I'm going to say.
0: Until,
2: but I live it. Mm-hmm. So it just come out. It's, you know what I mean? It's like instinct. It's like seeing a lion in the jungle. Like, he don't know what he going to do if you walk up on
0: right.
2: him. Or, you know what I mean? Or if you see him leaping or something. But this is just, it's what I do. You know
0: what
2: I mean?
0: You just got two more Netflix comedy specials?
2: Yeah, they gave me two more.
0: Congratulations.
2: They gave me
0: to
2: two
0: you,
2: more
0: bro.
2: Specials, man. And this time, because the heat is on and it's gotten thick out there, I'm going to do one of these different than I did any other special. I'm not going to tell you what I'm going to do, but...
0: You already know.
2: I already know.
0: You know we're not going to leave it there. Y'all continue to hang out with us. Come on. We got more with Ice Cube and Mike Epps in the neighborhood. Big Boys Big Neighborhood.
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1: Slow motion for me. 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Come on.

0: 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Big Boy Big Neighborhood. Boy. Luigi is about to present something that I thought was so clever, man.
1: Yeah, dog. So there's this radio host. His name is Remy Bergs. He's from BBC Radio in South London.
0: Mm-hmm.
1: And he had Ne-Yo on, and they had this great conversation going back and forth on an in-depth about Ne-Yo's music. But at one point, they did some thing where it was kind of like follow my lead.
0: Yeah.
1: And Remy Bergs started this like karaoke, and he started this song, but it was the Twinkle Twinkle Little Star.
0: Have you heard this, Mike?
1: The nursery rhyme.
0: You haven't heard it?
2: No.
1: So he starts it off, and then Ne-Yo copies him and does it back. But obviously, we know what Ne-Yo sounds like.
3: Listen. Your rhythm. All right. Are you ready?
0: Mm-hmm.
3: Twinkle, twinkle, little star.
0: Wow.
3: How I wonder what you are.
0: So he's leading Ne-Yo to like, this is what we're looking for.
3: Above the world so high.

0: was so dope.
1: How dope was that?
0: Man, I had to comment on the page. Yeah. I was like, dude, this is amazing,
1: Neo,
0: man.
1: Neo can make anything sound
0: Yeah, dude, I had Neo sing the ABCs one time.
1: Yeah.
0: And he killed it. And then remember when I had him write a song for my wife just on the spot?
1: On the spot.
0: Yeah, that so was fun I don't know if Deuce see how we get down with Neo. Maybe he could have just, but that right there was genius, man.
1: And it sounds so
0: And you can only
1: good.
0: Do something like that with Neo.
2: Yeah.
0: Good timing and follow along, and he can sing his buttocks off.
1: Yes, he can.
0: That was a great bit. The world is talking about that one.
2: Yeah.
0: But what's my homie's name again?
1: Remy Bergs.
0: Remy Bergs. You did that.
2: Vocals.
0: There it is. Y'all continue to hang with us in the neighborhood. Big Boys Neighborhood.

0: Hello.
1: How you doing there, sir? This is Luther Lufe from Turner's Turnaround, and I was just calling first off to say thank you, and that we'll have someone out tomorrow between the hours of 10 and 2.
0: For what?
1: For the curb painting.
0: I didn't order anything, huh?
1: But it's already...
2: Hello?
1: Hello, man. Speak to...
2: he said he didn't order anything.
1: Why would you guys make such a nice donation if you're not going to use the service?
2: No, we didn't make no donation. I'm fine.
1: Tell him to shut his up.
2: Oh, you shut your...
0: Hello?
1: You know what? I hate you high and mighty, sedity. I done made it.
0: How you gonna sit up here and talk about somebody like that? You send a donation.
1: You know, I'm just gonna come over and get the donation my damn self.
0: Come get it now, then.
1: You know what? You need to tell her to shut the up.
0: Man, I hurt you, man.
1: I'm gonna come out there with the kids tomorrow.
0: Okay, I'm gonna choke the out of you, too.
1: I'm talking about we were providing a service, now...
0: I mean, it's over. Now you the car disrespecting my people.
1: You know what? You and your people.
0: All right.
1: Who? Is this the mama?
2: You stupid.
1: You sound real drunk and stupid.
2: You ignorant.
1: You don't even know how to spell it.
2: You stupid. You the...
0: And you talking about you for at-risk kids.
1: Yes.
0: You is at risk now. You definitely at risk now.
1: Do I sound like I'm worried?
0: You don't know no background or nobody you calling. You calling disrespecting people.
1: I know I'm coming to one...
0: Okay, and I'm going to tell you you're going to get your ass whipped and you ain't going to leave from here.
2: We'll bury him in the basement.
1: You bury him in the basement.
2: Thank you. Trying to solicit. You ain't nothing but a prostitute, yo.
0: And we'll see you tomorrow. What time?
1: I'm going to definitely you up in front of your family.
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0: that'll make it stand up. 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Staring through the grapevine, I'm hearing GIA certified.
1: Is you gon' make it rain for these thunder thighs?
0: Yeah, I'm a 10 and a freak. 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

0: I'm in my goal, yeah, you go, girl. 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
1: Good skin, rich too. 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

0: Throwbacks, Hoop Town 101.5. Big Boy's Big Neighborhood boy. Back up in here, ladies and gentlemen. Every day is Friday. That's what we're treating it like up in the neighborhood, man. We got Ice Cube and Mike Epps in the neighborhood. Do you think it's easier to get into the comedy game now because we do have influencers that can pick up a mic?
1: Yes.
0: You know, people can just, you know, and it's today's market price, but people can just do certain skits on their phones and then they get a night.
1: But when it comes down to the real art and the real culture of stand-up comedy, it's going to tell on you.
0: Yeah,
1: at some point. If you were an Instagram guy, if you made all of your headways and you made all of this stuff through being social media guy, it's going to be a cutoff line on your comedy, on your stand-up. You're going to not be funny. And you're going to have a lot of money.
0: All that shit going to come out the rent cycle.
1: That's right. For a guy like me, I remember going up and doing this 7 days a week. I touched the microphone 7 days a week. Sometimes I did it in front of four people, three people, or whatever. These guys don't, they might go, if you go to the comedy store right now and ask, man, you been up this week? Oh, yeah, I went up Sunday. Sunday? So you going up now, this Friday, you ain't told a joke since Sunday? You're going to have a hard time.
0: It seems like it's just a different, people have cut from a different cloth as well.
1: Yeah, and the audience is watered down too. They they just accept anything. They used to accepting garbage now that if you good, they'll say, oh, you ain't good.
2: A thirsty man to drink a dirty glass of water.
1: Come on.
2: You know what I'm saying? That's why you got to show them.
0: Can you write that down like
2: that's why you got to show them a clean glass of water.
1: That's right.
2: See, when you show them that clean glass of water next to that dirty water, it's no comparison. You know what I'm saying? So when you see somebody like Mike, that's a clean glass
1: and
2: of water.
1: And Don Mega and
2: that's
1: Q.
2: Done, that's done did it all at every level of comedy. TV, movies, stand-up, MCing on the mic,
0: specials,
2: off the head, interviews.
0: I've seen Mike.
2: No way these new comics who haven't had that track record or haven't had that much work could ever touch Mike.
1: I appreciate that, man.
2: You know, they might could do it on one or two little things, but on a consistent, everyday basis.
1: They didn't practice enough.
0: I see Mike throwing stuff away sometimes. We'll just be somewhere hanging.
1: He'd do 20 minutes.
0: And I'm just like,
1: let me say this on the mic. All these is my siblings.
0: Right, I go, oh.
1: Yeah, one shot disappearing. All of them are my babies. Every last one of them up there telling my jokes. Every last one of them. They take my style and my jokes. And I don't say nothing to them. I'll never tell them in their face because I've been there, but I ain't never did that. But all of them are my babies. But it's so hard to see some of them become big and famous and stuff like that and don't tell nobody. They'll go on the radio or go on TV and say that they got it from somewhere else. Now, you know better than that. That's what I deal with. You know what I'm saying? So nobody want to tell nobody. Well, you know, I learned this from Bruce Lee.
0: Right.
1: You don't tell nobody you jumped out the bushes on me to try my kung fu. Wasn't nobody there but me and you. You know what I'm saying? But that's how the business is, man. And unfortunately, you just have to, man, we had Cube too. He made a song about that. That's where I got the lyrics at. Ain't no other kings in this rap thing. They siblings. Nothing but my children. One shot disappearing. He basically saying, all y'all running around here talking.
2: That's a biggie line, but...
0: Yeah, don't worry about it.
1: It don't matter, but guess what? It fits you.
2: Yeah.
1: Because you was before
0: Biggie. You want to edit that part out?
1: You was before Biggie.
2: No.
1: We need a lot of this
2: shit. We're talking about giving credit. I was doing a lyric in my head,
0: and I was like...
1: Hey,
0: yeah. And I know Cube.
2: I mean, I did a song called Child Support using that hook, but the thing is...
1: Biggie was one of his babies, too.
0: Go ahead now.
1: Let's go. Come on.
0: He was like, I'm going to be right.
1: Am I lying?
0: No, you're not.
2: It's all real. You know, and I'm a sibling to Melly Mel, KRS-One, and all the OGs that came before me. That's how it go.
0: Hello.
2: That's how it should go.
0: But the
1: difference between you...
0: Things I get.
2: Yeah, yay.
1: The difference between you and them, you going to tell them. These youngsters, they don't know to say that. They want somebody to think that they started that.
0: Cube, Mike, we're not going to let y'all go. Y'all stick around. We got more with Mike Epps, Ice Cube in the neighborhood. Big

0: Throwbacks, Hoop Town 101.5. Big Boys Big Neighborhood boy. Back up in here, ladies and gentlemen. Every day is Friday. That's what we're treating it like up in the neighborhood, man. We got Ice Cube and Mike Epps in the neighborhood. When we watch the franchise, and it's always been this question, Mike Epps, of when you guys going to do it again? Yeah. When you guys going to do it again?
1: Been hearing and it forever.
0: I can imagine you have, bro.
1: Yeah.
0: Mm-hmm. What? 5 years ago, 10 years ago, when somebody say, hell, damn near last year, when somebody say, are you guys, do it again. What was your answer?
1: I mean, you know, knowing Q as a friend and as artists together in this business, I always knew that Q was a guy that really, really loves his franchise and didn't abandon him. That's one of them that I know for a fact that it's one of them forever. It's one of them, you know, marathon type of franchises. Mm-hmm. So, you know, I never told people that. I always said, I don't know.
0: Right. Yeah. Yeah. You told me that.
1: I don't know. But I never said there'll never be one.
2: It's a thing where, like, if I couldn't do it right, why do it at all?
0: Right.
2: Like, why mess up the other movies if I can't do this next one right? And it was a situation where kept going back and forth with New Line, you know, because they, you know, started to say, this is what the movie needs to be. And I'm like, whoa, whoa, whoa, whoa, whoa. Slow down. Mm-hmm. Slow down.
0: You had to slow down a lot of people.
2: I know what the movie needs to be.
0: I remember Bootleg Kev tried to throw you an idea. You're like, we got it.
2: At the end of the day, you know, it's kind of like, you know, no way could they take this franchise and tell us where to take it to the next level.
0: Right.
2: You know, you got to know what's going on, you know, with the pulse of the people to know where to take this movie. You know, it's not just a acting thing. You just go write a script that's funny. You got to write something that the people can really relate to and bring it up to date.
0: Mm-hmm.
2: You know what I'm saying? So I was like, you know, unless we could do it right, we're not doing it at all. And, you know, we at a point now where we can do it right. And so here we are.
0: It's so many things from the, you know, the Friday franchise.
2: Yeah.
0: It's Bye Felicia. You got knocked the fuck out. Those are tens.
1: Not 20s.
0: Not 20. Yeah. That one.
2: Bevo Lotti.
1: Got more head than he got body.
0: Yeah.
1: Top flight security of the world.
0: Top flight security.
1: Yeah.
0: Oh, amen. To
1: you
0: this day.
1: You messing with my emotions. Who was that? That was
0: if somebody is doing too much, they be like, oh man, that top flight security right there. Like there's so much that comes with it. And my kids, my son is 19. That's my oldest. My daughter's 17. She'll be 18. They know the franchise like I know the franchise. And they weren't even born.
2: Yeah.
0: But it's like this rite of passage that everyone had to watch Friday.
1: It was. Beautiful. Yeah.
2: I mean, that's what me and DJ Pooh wanted when we first started. Like, we need that hood classic, you know, without a doubt. That's, you know, as long as we get that, it's a success.
1: That's one of many of his great talents, Ice Cube, that I have to say. You know, when he created Friday After Next, he said, man, Mike, this going to come on every Christmas. And I'll be damned. Every Christmas.
0: Amen. Like our Christmas movie.
2: Yeah.
0: You know how you'll have certain Christmas movies, but that's like ours.
1: Yeah. Yes.
0: You know?
1: The music.
2: A California Christmas. You know, we done seen Christmas with snow on the ground and all that.
1: Yeah.
2: But we ain't never seen a California Christmas.
0: And then the introductions on that one, the Cat Williams, Terry Crews, the list goes on and on, bro. Yeah,
2: it's great.
0: Amen.
1: It's like a university, you know? Cube created a university for us, such as like guys like Russell Simmons, man, with Def Comedy Jam. Every now and then you get a brothers like those brothers, man, to come and set up a university, a place that you can go through and be guaranteed to get a lifetime of work and achievements.
0: If you do the work right, though.
1: If you do the work right.
0: And if you're ready for it, yeah.
1: It's like Yale. You know?
0: You got to be chosen.
1: Yeah, it ain't everybody can't get in, but if you get in, guaranteed you're going to have a great career.
0: Cube, Mike, we're not going to let y'all go. Y'all stick around.
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0: We got more with Mike Epps, Ice Cube in the neighborhood, Big Boys
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0: 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Happy Memorial Day. It is my birthday tomorrow, but you know, I use the whole Memorial Day weekend as a birthday celebration. 3 minutes got Mary J. up next.
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Let's see Tupac up next.

0: Hooptown 101.5 throwbacks, hip-hop, and R&B. It's actually 2 E's on air. Thanks so much for tapping in with us. I know you want that cash every $1,000 every hour, but it is a holiday, so let's give some people some time off. Tomorrow's my birthday. We're going to celebrate starting today, all right? If you got a shout-out, you are a Gemini gang, go ahead. Let me know on our free iHeart Radio live stream, our station. Hit that red mic. Straight ahead, I got Usher and Ice Cube up next.
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4: 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Who the F is you?
5: 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It's a 9-1-0 number, so you know it. 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

0: Spokane's Hooptown 101.5. A lot of people looking for that money because clearly it is a holiday weekend. He probably spent some cash this weekend. He's going to spend it again for graduation. You probably spent some for prom. And it's about to be summer, all right? So what do you need this money for?
1: I'm just struggling right now. Mm. Everything's so high and expensive.
0: Yes.
1: I'm really hoping I'll win this $1,000.
0: Yes, and listen, I want you to win. You just got to listen. Come back tomorrow because it's a holiday, all right? Stay tuned. I got BBD and Lil Jon straight ahead.
2: There's a little rumor that R-rated comedies are dead, which is why Scary Movie is back. But we do want to apologize to the few people who may get their feelings hurt. White people, black people, off-white people, Mexicans, Diddy's cleaning lady.
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2: There's just a few more. First Amendment, Second Amendment, stoners, people named Chet, mamas, yo mama, my mama, all mamas in general. And last but not least, white people.
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5: 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I hope you enjoy all of the nostalgic vibes and the funk, the R&B, the soul, and the hip-hop all fused together. This is a salute and a nod to the pioneers of the 70s and 80s that influenced me and inspired me and brought joy to my home. And I hope that you feel and receive the same. Lots of love. Peace.
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So Ice Cube and Mike Epps, they reunited at a Dodgers game and basically just presented as Craig and Day Day. 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

0: 101.5 Throwbacks, Hip Hop, and R&B. The Last Friday movie, I cannot wait for it, but we're getting a little bit of hints here and there. And we know that it's going to be like a gentrification situation. Basically, that their old neighborhood has been gentrified. They're going to introduce a whole bunch of new cast members. The ones that are still surviving, obviously, recipes, John Witherspoon, and Tatiana Lister, and many more. But say, dude, straight ahead, I got Wayne and Destiny's Child on the way.
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0: nowadays, everybody wanna talk like they got something to say, but nothing comes out when they move their lips, just a bunch of gibberish. 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

0: throwbacks, hip hop, and R&B.
1: No, back in the early 2000s, when Game and 50 released that song, I had no idea that 20 some years later, Game would be the cornball he is at certain moments today. But here we are. All right, straight ahead to Keep It Locked. I got Re-Up next and Tupac on the way. It
2: happened. There's a little rumor that R-rated comedies are dead, which is why Scary Movie is back. But we do want to apologize to the few people who may get their feelings hurt. White people, black people, off-white people, Mexicans, Diddy's cleaning lady.
3: How long is this gonna take?
2: There's just a few more. First Amendment, Second Amendment, stoners, people named Chet, mama, yo mama, my mama, all mamas in general. And last but not least, white people.
4: 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This film is not yet rated.
2: Go get your tickets now!
5: 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I hope you enjoy all of the nostalgic vibes and the funk, the R&B, the soul, and the hip-hop all fused together. This is a salute and a nod to the pioneers of the 70s and 80s that influenced me and inspired me and brought joy to my home. And I hope that you feel and receive the same. Lots of love. Peace.
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0: mama can't stand us. 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
1: Take my money when I'm in need. 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Way over town.

115, 3 minutes. I got Naughty by Nature. Right after Alicia Keys. It is Memorial Day. Let me know, how do you actually celebrate Memorial Day? 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

0: Sound 101.5. So Tank the singer, we didn't know that he was going to be as controversial as he is. It's actually until he's on air. Tank got into a Twitter war with another R&B artist, also nominated for Best New Artist, Duran Bernard. And basically, Duran went on a podcast saying that he thought that, you know, Tank doesn't like him. Tank came back and said, "I don't know you not to like you." And now everyone's calling Tank talented but unlikable. Do we not like Tank? Was that a thing? I like Tank. Tank always been cool with me. Say too, we got Usher straight ahead and Dr. Dre on the way.
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I'm going to go ahead and ask Tank that when I see him at the BET Awards. Are you unlikable? 3 minutes ago, Rihanna and Drake up next.

0: 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It's a holiday, and I know you spent some money that you weren't really have, but you spent it anyway. What's up?
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Kanz, Hooptown 101.5. What I find interesting is last weekend was Janet Jackson's birthday. 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She didn't even have her actual family members who were in the movie at her party. 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

0: Spokane's Hooptown 101.5. I know that we are on a high of Michael right now, and rightfully so. And Michael 2 is coming out, and I can't wait for it to hurry up and get here. But I need someone to talk Janet into being featured in that movie. Her and Diana Ross. There's no way you can tell Michael Jackson's story at all without Janet Jackson or Diana Ross. That's just a given. So it's going to go Snoop Doggy Dogg and Ja Rule straight ahead. It's Ashley with 2 E's.
1: There's a little rumor that R-rated comedies are dead, which is why Scary Movie is back. 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
1: 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And last but not least, white people.
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1: 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Fabulous is the latest. He is on a podcast called Let's Rap About It, which features him, Jim Jones, Mano, and Dave East. And that's literally what they do. Talk about just random rapper problems. But it's the only one around right now. Joe and Jada's cool, but Jada Kiss don't talk as much as I thought he would talk, seeing how he acted at that Versus all those years ago. Stay tuned to get Outkast right ahead, and Looney's on the way. It
2: There's a little rumor that R-rated comedies are dead, which is why Scary Movie is back, but we do want to apologize to the few people who may get their feelings hurt. 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
2: There's just a few more. First Amendment, Second Amendment, stoners, people named Chet, mamas, yo mama, my mama, all mamas in general. And last but not least, white people.
4: 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This film is not yet rated.
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5: 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Lots of love. Peace.
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0: Spokane's Hooptown 101.5. Yes, it is Gemini season. Just so you know, I only recognize and acknowledge May Geminis. Because the June ones is when you get a little crazy, okay? June Geminis is like Kanye. Tupac, if you want to call him crazy. Your president, you know? Like, it's just Kendrick. Like, June Geminis are kind of like sadistic in a way. Stay tuned. I will get into Mary J. I'll go sound DJs after that.
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2: 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White people, black people, off-white people, Mexicans, Diddy's cleaning lady.
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2: There's just a few more. First Amendment, Second Amendment, stoners, people named Chet, mamas, yo mama, my mama, all mamas in general. And last but not least, white people.
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0: Spokane's Hoop Town 101.5. Brian Sheet hanging out with you on a Monday. You got throwbacks on the way. Jagged Edge and Run. Let's Get Married. Joe, I Want to Know. And DJ Cool. Let me clear my throats. If you traveled for Memorial Day and you were waiting until the last minute to head home, this is the second busiest day for travel of the weekend. You waited to the last minute. You should have left yesterday. But if you're leaving right now, it's going to be crazy. If you could hold off, they say, until later this afternoon, a little bit better. Then obviously you're going to get home late at night. Either way, just be careful out there on the roads. A record number of people driving this holiday weekend. If you are heading out, of course, take us with you. 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
4: 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I hope you enjoy all of the nostalgic vibes and the funk, the R&B, the soul, and the hip-hop all fused together. This is a salute and a nod to the pioneers of the 70s and 80s that influenced me and inspired me and brought joy to my home. And I hope that you feel and receive the same. Lots of love. Peace.
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0: Throwback hip hop and R&B, Hooptown 101.5. What's up, Brian G? Rolling with you on a Monday, Memorial Day Monday. Got throwbacks on the way. Coolio, Gangster's Paradise, Genuine and Pony, and Chameleon Air and Crazy Bone with Riding. 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
1: There's a little rumor that R-rated comedies are dead, which is why Scary Movie is back, but we do want to apologize to the few people who may get their feelings hurt. White people, black people, off-white people, Mexicans, Diddy's cleaning lady.
2: How long is this gonna take?
1: There's just a few more. First Amendment, Second Amendment, stoners, people named Chet, mamas, yo mama, my mama, all mamas in general. And last but not least, white people.
3: Scary Movie, only in theaters June 5th. 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

0: Poop Town 101.5 Throwbacks, Hip Hop and R&B. What's up, Brian Sheet? Hanging out with you on a Monday. We got your throwbacks on the way. Got Aaliyah and Try Again. Got Mariah Carey, We Belong Together, and ODB and Khalees. Got your money and got a question from Marcus.
1: What's up, man? I'm just making sure I heard this correct. Did you say you give away $250,000?
0: That is correct, sir. $2,500 at a time to celebrate the 250th birthday of America, starting Monday.
1: Okay, nice. All right, thank you, man.
0: Yes, sir. A week from today, we're going to start keywords to get you paid. $250,000, $2,500 at a time.
2: There's a little rumor that R-rated comedies are dead, which is why Scary Movie is back, but we do want to apologize to the few people who may get their feelings hurt. 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
2: 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And last but not least, white people.
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0: Motown 101.5 Throwbacks, Hip Hop and R&B. Brian G hanging out with you on a Monday, Memorial Day Monday. Got Throwbacks on the way. Got Usher and Alicia Keys, My Boo, Dr. Dre and Snoop Dogg, Still Dre, and Sean Kingston, Beautiful Girls. We never get any updates on Sean Kingston from prison, but Sean Kingston did get a track on the charts while in prison. So he had a track back in the day with Justin Bieber called Eeny Meeny. It hit the charts this week, the Billboard Global 200, 54 on the charts, because Justin Bieber's Coachella performance has everybody streaming Justin Bieber's old stuff. So Eeny Meeny jumped back up onto the charts, even though Sean Kingston's in prison. Well, that'd be nice. He gets a couple of dollars put into the account before he gets out.
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